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Like, me and my homie have a list of perfect songs, and that song right there is definitely on that list, bro. Power 106, LA's number one for hip-hop. What's poppin', family? I go by the name of Seuss. That is my homie Dyer over there. A big shout-out to all the Leos, baby. It's officially your season. A big happy birthday shout-out to my nephew, Jordy. I know you're going on that trip, man, so congratulations on finally making it out of California one time, dog. Hey, you got any birthday shout-outs to get in?

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to see none other than Lil Wayne live for 20 years of the Carter Classics. 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I got a pair of tickets for you. I need you to text the keyword SHOW. That's

0: Andreana hit us up and said, I'm single because these guys are liars. So he flew me out twice to be with him.
1: Oh.
0: The last time I went, everything was cool until I took a shower and was looking for a Q-tip in the bathroom drawer. I opened the drawer and saw a makeup bag. I confronted him about it and he said he was in the middle of a divorce, blah, blah, blah. I didn't believe him.
2: If you don't go looking in that drawer, you don't see nothing. Brenna, who's
1: got
2: the Q-tip? What the hell? You didn't clean your ears before you went to Alaska? Why the hell are you looking for a Q-tip? Queriendo ser el amor in Alaska with dirty ears.
1: No.
0: What happened in your ear?
3: Nothing.
2: Wow.
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1: Victor.
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8: 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You gonna call Top Dog Law. 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When you in the car, your kids love us. What your kids tell you to do? 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

0: claw.
1: Hola, amigo. Come in. How are you?
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1: And it's your boy, Ace Boy Pun.
2: I'm Heather.
3: And I'm T-Rail LA.
0: What's the deal?
2: Happy Sunday.
0: Another great Sunday. How's everybody feeling?
1: Amazing. Good.
4: Amazing.
2: Blessed. I like that. Highly favored.
0: T-Rail didn't say nothing. I guess you're having a bad day or something. No.
3: I'm waiting till you guys talk. One mic.
1: Amazing.
3: It's one mic. I'm feeling good. You know what I'm saying? Invisalign looking crazy. You know what I'm saying? Teeth is, you know, getting straighter.
0: Okay.
1: There you go.
3: Man, yeah.
0: You know, when you get them done, man, the teeth is always straight. You feel me, Piusky?
1: Yeah. Get them done, my boy.
2: So should he just rip them all out and get fresh veneers like you, AD?
0: Whoa.
2: Is that what you're insinuating?
0: Yeah.
2: I think it's more of a flex to have your natural teeth. So shout out to Invisalign.
1: Shout out to Invisalign.
0: Sponsored by Heather Sanders. Shout out to them.
2: Wait, so have y'all been seeing people name five things that are worth the money or 10 things that are worth the money? Like expensive things that are worth the money?
1: No.
2: What do you think? What are your top five expensive things that are worth the money?
3: Hairline. You know what I'm saying? For men, if you're going bald, man, make sure y'all go to Turkey. You feel me? It's worth it.
0: I agree.
3: Get your teeth done.
0: I'm with that.
3: I'm saying, yeah, make sure you get your teeth done. For men, that's worth it. Make sure you have a nice watch on, man. You know what I'm saying?
0: I like that. I like that.
3: You know what I'm saying? Make sure you have a nice watch. This is for men only. It's for men. And then for, you know, another thing for men, make sure you have a cool car. You know what I mean? Have a car.
0: Everybody can have a cool car, though.
3: A cool car. I didn't say like an expensive foreign. You know what
2: I'm saying? His cool whip means like
3: it's a cool
2: decent
3: whip. Get something decent, you know what I'm saying?
0: Decent whip. What's a cool whip that is not expensive, in your opinion?
1: A clean car. Just a clean car. It don't got to be a foreign. It could just be a nice car.
0: I'm thinking maybe Kia. Kia is very cool.
2: Kia has some cute
0: stuff. You know what I mean?
1: Keep your car clean and nice, man. Yeah, just don't be driving one of those small, super small women-looking cars, and you're good.
0: little tiny ones looking like Mr. Incredible in there.
1: Yeah, you good.
3: Man, you have like a cool, like a Bronco. Like, I like those new Broncos.
0: The Broncos are nice.
3: You know what I mean?
1: Like what's your
3: cool,
1: OJ?
3: Or like a pickup truck, like a cool pickup truck. I need a pickup truck. I ain't gonna lie to you. A cool pickup truck.
1: I talked to my girl about a pickup truck. She wasn't with me on that one. She was like, I don't know. Why would you a pickup truck for? I was like, I don't know. That's just manly.
3: Yeah, it's like, if you're a man, like, if you go to Texas right now, you don't have a pickup truck. It's like, who are you?
1: Hey, you know what's funny? So I took my family to Palm Springs for 4th of July, right? And they had where the whole city come watch. It's like a big casino out there where the whole city come to watch the fireworks show. And everybody there had a pickup truck.
0: Every single last person.
1: Sitting every person. And because you have to park in a dirt field. So I'm pulling the bins in the dirt field. Only bins out there is just everybody in pickup trucks, dune buggies, everything. I'm like, bro, we from the city, man. So they out there, big trucks. I'm like, damn, it's crazy. They don't care about Benz's out there, man.
3: Nah.
0: Get you a Cybertruck, man. Pop the back out.
1: No, I don't want no Cybertruck.
3: Let's go F-150, F-350, something. You know what I mean?
1: Yeah.
3: Like, it's something like that.
0: You missing something.
1: Gotta keep it for tough.
0: Essential though. And that's worth the money.
3: Alright, one more. What
0: smell good.
3: Oh yeah. You gotta have your hygiene right,
0: you know,
3: man.
0: Smell get you good. Some nice, man. Quality cologne.
2: Yes. 100%.
3: Gotta get it right.
1: You smell good. But you can't have smell good and have holes in your drawers. So drawers are important.
2: Oh my God.
1: Make sure you got some clean drawers, guys. Always have clean drawers.
3: Get your boxers going, man.
0: How often do y'all buy underwear?
1: Clean boxers, bro. I buy whenever they go on sale at Macy's. Whenever they go on sale, I see a sale, I'm buying. So I got like 3 boxes still saved up. I just buy boxes all the time.
3: Well, shout out, because I'm getting free stuff, man. Shout out Skims. They done gave me some stuff. Heather done bought me some Nike stuff. You know what I mean?
2: Don't
3: sound good. I don't buy nothing. Really, I really don't buy nothing. It's really crazy.
2: He's crazy.
0: So if Heather wasn't in your life, you'd just be dirty.
2: Dirty.
3: Well, no, I'll be buying it on my own.
1: Dang.
0: I don't think you would know what to do, bro.
2: I don't think you would know what to do.
0: I don't think
2: either.
0: You would know what to do. You
3: just lost her mind.
0: No, listen.
3: Man.
0: You're
1: T-Rail takes care of, like, he washes the clothes.
3: I'm
1: he does everything.
0: Yes, but the difference is that she's buying all of his like drawers and shirts and stuff like that.
2: Cologne.
0: As she should. Yeah.
2: As she should. Shoes. Yeah. Like, as I should.
0: Yeah.
2: Why? Why should I?
3: If you out shopping and you doing it, pick up something for your man.
1: That's right.
0: I like that.
3: Yeah.
0: That's right.
1: That's right.
3: That's right.
0: She wanted it in reverse, though, right?
3: Yeah.
2: He don't pick up nothing.
3: I pick up something.
2: Like, what are we talking about?
1: You pick up.
0: He helped pick up your life. That's different.
2: Yeah, he did.
3: Come on, man.
0: You know what I mean?
3: Picked up shoes before, you know what I mean, on the out.
1: Yeah.
3: And
0: was you on point,
3: Nikes,
0: though? Because I don't feel like...
1: Are you good at picking out heels for your woman?
0: That's what I'm assuming.
3: Who, me?
1: Yeah.
3: She be saying anything to you. Do you be wanting to really try to go viral?
2: What size do I wear?
0: Oh, what size does she wear?
3: 42 and a half.
2: 42 and a half?
0: Damn, Bigfoot?
3: Yeah.
1: Whoa.
2: Who Shaq foot is that?
3: Yours.
1: That ain't Shaq foot.
2: Oh, it is not.
3: Is it 41?
2: It's a 40 and a half or 41.
3: Okay.
0: That was close,
2: 42
0: though.
2: And a half okay. is kind of crazy.
1: Yeah, yeah, yeah.
3: Well, it don't
1: crazy.
3: Even matter. I just know you wear a 9 in women, so I'll just ask the men.
2: 8 and a half.
3: The guy anyway, so it don't matter.
1: This is getting bad.
0: Yeah. No, we know he ain't buying no shoes for his work.
3: She always come and say her shoes is too small, so she's saying anything.
0: Her
3: shoes
0: is too
3: and
0: small.
3: And the last pair of shoes I just bought her. Yeah.
1: Also,
3: and
1: the last pair of shoes, bunions and horns.
3: The last pair of shoes I just bought her was a red bottom.
0: Like, what? Corn chip sanders.
2: I didn't think of that. You buy me red bottoms.
3: I bought you red bottoms for your birthday.
2: I bought those, sir.
3: You bought some other ones. You're losing your mind. I came home with some red bottoms.
2: Which one?
1: Some beige bottoms.
3: Sorry, man.
2: Girl, which God. One?
3: No, it's all good.
2: Because I bought the diamond ones and the white ones at the same time.
0: Los Angeles. So listen.
1: She got her visa.
3: We got it back. No, I did. I bought the white.
0: We're gonna cut T-Rail some slack because Heather always forgets what he does for her.
3: Yeah, like it's weird.
0: This is a recurring thing.
3: Super weird, dog. It's crazy weird.
2: He's incorrect.
3: It's
2: anyways,
3: crazy
2: let's start
3: weird.
2: The show.
0: Yeah, let's start. The show started. We keep this. Anyway.
1: This is amazing.
0: Yeah, man. But moving on, man. Marlon Wayans, he says parents who spank their kids are poor communicators. Man, how do y'all feel about that?
1: I don't spank my kids, so. And I'm a great communicator, but I just don't think that's the reason why. It's just I don't believe that's the right treatment that kids need. You know what I'm saying?
0: He said,
1: I was heavily spanked when I was young. Play the violin music,
2: too.
1: Please.
2: Yeah.
1: I was spanked when I was young.
0: That would explain a lot.
1: It used to make me go to school mad every day, man. Yeah. It made me go to school like straightened up and happy and all that.
0: Well, he's still mad now today.
3: Well, he said that. He said those spankings you always gonna remember.
1: Yeah,
0: and build resentment.
3: So you should be able to communicate, man. But I mean, it should be some type of discipline in the home for sure. I mean, if your kid is acting up, but I don't think like wailing on your kid nonstop.
0: Wailing is crazy.
3: Like
1: that's crazy.
3: That's what they used to do.
0: Wow.
3: Like they used to just wail on this. Like more than 10 hit is wailing on it.
0: See, like when my grandma,
3: I can't do that.
0: When my grandma used to whip me, I used to understand it. I'd be like, you know what, I deserved it. You know what I mean?
2: If you know you were acting up.
0: It didn't happen a lot, but when it did, I was like,
3: You didn't deserve that.
0: I deserved it.
3: That's trauma, bro.
0: Nah.
3: You didn't deserve that, man.
0: Because, listen.
3: What did you do to deserve those wellings?
0: I was like.
1: And he was bad.
0: I was bad. I was bad kid.
3: What did you deserve?
0: I was like.
3: What did you do?
0: Doing some crazy stuff to my little brother.
1: He used to burn our neighbor's trash cans.
2: Like what?
0: I used to do all time.
3: You like what?
0: Can I tell L.A. some of the stuff I used to do as a child?
3: No. But was it that crazy?
0: Yeah.
2: Like what?
0: Like, okay, for instance, I ain't gonna say me. I'm gonna say one thing my brother did. My brother broke, 7-8 bottles of cologne and poured it on me when I was sleeping.
2: Oh my God.
0: And I woke up like,
1: you want to smell it good?
0: No, because it's too much. I'm talking about they dumped it, him and my cousin, they dumped the cologne
2: on your face?
0: On my whole body while I'm sleeping and thought that was funny. And I woke up like,
2: oh my God.
3: That's not. Because
0: the smell was so crazy.
1: Damn.
3: I would have whooped you to.
0: That's whoopable.
3: Until you get lashes.
0: Why are you breaking 6 colognes for a prank?
1: And that was a cheap cologne era, too.
0: Yeah.
3: You get put, you
1: like
3: get
1: old
3: put on
1: spice.
3: Punishment.
2: Yeah.
3: You get on punishment.
1: Icky Miyagi.
0: Icky Miyagi,
3: Icky Miyagi is what is crazy.
2: But does punishment work, though?
0: No.
2: No.
1: Yes, what?
3: It does.
1: Punishment does work, brother.
0: It depends.
1: What are you talking about?
3: You see what jail does to people?
1: Yes.
3: That's a punishment.
0: Some people come out worse.
1: Punishment
3: that's
1: works.
3: Some. The most people come out rehabilitated.
1: Because yes. Guess
3: awards.
1: What? Before you do something, in the back of your mind, you're going to know what happens if you get
0: back.
1: Caught.
0: You're right.
1: You're going to be like, do I want to get caught? If I get caught,
2: true.
1: This is what's going to happen.
3: You're going to move
0: but
3: smarter.
0: What type of punishment works? I feel like today's parents, we all soft.
2: Yeah, we are.
0: We're not the same.
3: We're definitely softer than our parents were, and that's okay. I'm perfectly fine with that, though, dog. I don't want to have my baby remember like, man, my daddy used to whoop me.
0: Because I fold every time. I'll take my daughter's phone for 3 days. I'd be like, man, just take your phone
2: me
0: back.
2: Me too.
0: I'd be like,
2: no
0: man,
2: good.
0: Just take it, man.
2: I'm no
0: go
2: good.
0: Ahead.
3: I don't want to hear that, man. You feel me?
1: Yeah. I don't like the word that we're soft. We're not soft. I just saying we're not as strict.
0: Oh, you soft
1: as
0: your
1: our
0: kids.
1: Parents.
0: I love when you talk to your children.
1: Our parents were strict, bro.
0: Come here, princess.
1: Like, my mom used to make all the homies, when they come over, take their earrings out, pull their pants up. Like, it was like all kind of rules you had to have.
0: That's
1: you know what I mean? You had to cover your tattoos when you come in the house. You remember, you couldn't have tattoos. When we was coming up, you had to hide tattoos if you was in high school.
0: Yeah.
1: Now these high school kids be having full-on sleeves and all that. I'm like, what?
0: I hit mine from my mama. She was hot.
1: Yeah, I'm like, that's
2: all
1: crazy.
2: All kind of stuff.
1: Yeah. You just
3: I mean, but hey, they expressing themselves. Do they deserve whoopings? No.
1: Whoopings? I don't think nobody's walking around with a belt no more. I think they have put so many laws in place and scare people. Nobody raising a belt no more, brother.
3: Yeah, I mean, that's crazy.
0: Child services coming to get you. You whoop too hard.
1: You better not send your kid to school with no whips on their back.
0: But I would feel bad if I hit my kid and they start crying. I'm going to start crying. I'm like, oh, no, I'm a terrible human. Yeah. I'm terrible.
1: Yeah.
0: I won't see my kids cry ever, man.
1: No, that's not necessary. You know, you might get a little pat on the hand or something. You know what I mean?
0: Yeah, that's cool.
1: You ain't got to do all, like, boy, we was getting tortured.
0: Oh, yeah. My grandma had Mr. Lickety Split. Wow. She had names for the items.
1: Yeah,
0: she'll hit you with.
1: Mr.
0: Lickety Split. I remember him.
3: Oh yeah,
0: my little brother. He knew him a lot more than I did. Though.
3: That's a lot of trauma, brother.
1: Yeah, my dad was more like Hacksaw Jim Duggan. He had a 4x4. I used to have to go to the garage get the 4x4.
0: Boom!
3: Oh yeah, man. Come on, change the subject. Oh, we don't want to beat our kids. Next subject.
1: You made me a man I am today.
0: Oh man,
1: that's peace, pops.
0: All right, man. Moving on, man. We got an update on the David case, man. This is real sad that it's taking this long for, you know, some type of answers with this, man. That little girl, what happened to her was 100% disgusting. I feel so sorry for her family, and it just seems like it's not really going anywhere.
2: They're figuring it out.
0: Currently, right now, they're going through the preliminary hearings. And they have more evidence. It was reported that he tried to mask the smell of the body with 11 air fresheners and bought a chainsaw, shovel, and body bags.
2: Lock them up.
0: This is crazy.
2: Just lock them up.
1: And it all happened after the day that she disappeared.
0: Yep.
1: That's her last text message went out. So he tried to say it was for a music video, which it wasn't. And he ordered it in somebody else's name, but he sent it to his house. You know what I'm saying? And they got his GPS tracker on his
2: he didn't think it all
1: on his Tesla going to Santa Barbara, which is where they found her ID at recently, 6 months after. So I don't know, man. Oh, he was trying his best to cover things up. He made a dumb mistake, you know. I mean, I feel like all the facts is there, man. Mm-hmm. You know what I'm saying? I think they're just building a stronger case to see if they're going to give him the death penalty instead of just like a regular. You know what I mean?
0: I mean, in this case, with everything that we done seen, man, that death penalty, I'm not even against that. No, this is out of pocket, bro.
2: He deserves Fire squad. That. If
0: firing squad, lethal injection, we got to protect these babies, man. And the way that they did her.
2: So this was the first time despicable. That the family got to see her body.
0: Oh, my God.
2: And they said it was unrecognizable. Limbs were missing. Mm. Like, it was just so was sad.
1: Terrible.
2: Horrible.
1: Yeah, that you know, you got to be strong. I was talking, having a conversation about that. Like, to sit there and be in that courthouse and then have to see those pictures of your child in that manner and the guy who's responsible right there. Sitting in front of you. Like, you know how much will that takes to hold back to not jump over that thing. You know what I mean? So,
0: I couldn't even imagine.
2: And they said he was just in court, like, he just had no, like, emotions on his face. Like, he wasn't showing any emotions. He was just sitting there, like, I mean,
3: what you want him to do? Cry?
1: Nonchalant, right?
3: It ain't nothing he could do. Chill, nonchalant. Like, what you want me to do? He got to sit there with a still face, poker face, because he fighting the case. He might get out. If he get in there and start crying, they're going to be like, yeah, you did it, man. Guilty.
0: Man, well, anyways, forget that little weirdo. We'll be right back with some more Fig Muni Radio right here on Power 106.

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8: 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Y'all, we are back, man. 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
9: Okay, Lotto and Doja Cat dropped their brand new video. Okay.
10: What?
9: Okay. I know you saw it, Pun.
10: Yeah, I saw Lotto going crazy and Doja Cat. I was like, yeah.
9: They both look like so good. Yeah. I'm obsessed with them both.
10: I like Lotto with her baby weight. You know what I mean?
9: So I was trying to figure out, was that before the baby or after the baby?
10: It looked like it was after the baby.
9: It does look like she was looking a little extra.
10: I said, whoa.
9: Extra thick. She looked so good. Who has the better verse? You think Lotto or Doja?
10: I love Lotto. I love Lotto, all her verses. She do her thing. She kill it. You know what I mean? Shout out Doja Cat, too. But Lotto was cold. She cold.
11: They both nice.
9: They are both good.
11: I'm always going to lean with Doja Cat, though, man.
9: Really?
11: Yeah.
9: Okay. Yeah, okay, did y'all see Cardi B say if her son gets someone pregnant, they're getting kicked out?
11: Yeah, I seen that.
9: How do you feel about that?
11: That ain't cool.
10: At what age, though?
11: What you mean?
10: What age are we talking about getting kicked out? Like, if they get them some pregnant before 18 or after 18?
11: You going to kick them out? I think that's all cap, though.
9: She said she's going to allow the girls to come over, but once you start, like, doing stuff and then getting pregnant, or you got to go.
11: If any of our kids had a baby in high school, I doubt any of us would kick them out. It's not happening.
10: Kick them out?
11: No, reality, school, no.
9: If you're not high school, did she say?
10: Yeah, I think that's a good, you know, something to say. But the reality, you know, you're not kicking your kid out, man. Our generation of parents, for sure, would have. But
11: yes.
10: This generation, us, no. We're not.
9: I'm not kicking my kid out. But I do get it, because it's like, if you're grown enough to sit up here and do this and get pregnant, then you're grown enough to go out here and, you know, take care of your family and yourself. And I'm not about to do it. But if I was Cardi B, I'd be like, listen, y'all can stay here. I'll take the baby and everything.
11: If your kid had a baby, right? Boom.
9: Before
11: the baby even came, the minute your grandchild comes out, you're going to be so in love.
9: Yeah.
11: You're going to be so happy that the grandbaby even gets to stay with you. I'm telling
9: That's
11: you.
9: True.
11: So that we can say all we want. Yeah, we could tell our kids that and have that in the back of their mind, but we ain't kicking our kids out if they have a baby early. It ain't happening.
9: What do you think?
12: 18, 19 years old, I think they, you know.
11: I did that.
12: You can be cool. You can stay for a little bit, but now it's going to get a little strict for you, brother.
10: Yeah.
12: Rules is in place. It's time to get a job. It's time to start saving. It's time for you to get up out of here.
10: I ain't hanging out all night, every night.
12: It's none of that. Everything now is turned into real grown men and women and responsibility. responsibilities. It's finna be time for you to get up out of there. But I would just push you out into the street if you ain't got nothing. That's crazy.
11: I'm gonna help you raise the kid, but in return, you're gonna get a job, and you're gonna start making sure you secure yourself for your family.
9: Yeah, exactly. Yeah,
11: that's fair.
9: What do you think is a realistic age for kids to move out of their parents' house?
11: Now,
10: realistic in today's time.
11: Closer to 30.
9: I was going to say, whoa, like 24, that's 25.
11: That's 30 years old. That's normal now.
12: That's out of pocket.
11: That's normal now.
10: I was going to say like 23. Like, you know what I mean?
9: Laptop 23 point. To 25.
11: Look up what's the average age kids are leaving home now.
10: Probably going
11: to
10: be 26, 30.
11: That's what I'm saying.
10: But I'm saying like 23 is real. Bro, you got to think. We was being told in high school for every year, 9th, 10th grade. Hey, when 12th grade comes, you out of here.
12: You gotta
10: graduate. You out here,
12: but that's not a good thing. Yeah, that's not a good thing to do now. You know what I mean? But
10: it made you get like prepared you to be ready.
12: But you know, cost of living is crazy. People don't really know what's going on. But hopefully, your kids is in college and they can, you know, they'll have those years, probably the 21, 22 years old anyway, and they not living with you. And then they come back and then they gotta make sure they get their stuff straight to get their own living situation going. But yeah, I would say 23, somewhere in between there. 20 to 23 is cool, but if you linger in the 25, you pushing it. But man, go on and, you know, I understand, but 30 is crazy. You got to go. 30 is like
10: 30. You might as well stay here.
12: 30. That's
11: I think that's
12: you might as well go ahead.
11: That's kind of good for your kids to like experience college on their own, because they don't want to do 4 years of being independent and come back to their parents' house. They don't want to do that.
9: Exactly.
11: Yeah.
12: I mean, but if some of them have to, you know, because they didn't plan on what they were going to do after they graduated college, and then the job opportunity is not right. As soon as you graduate college, the job opportunity is not there for you. So they have to wait just a little bit, save up a little bit, I understand it, then leave. 30, that means you're already established as, you have maybe a family, you got a job, you got a car, like, bro, you need to get up out of here. You know what I mean? What? That's crazy. Like,
11: okay, so for your children.
12: I'm not trying to look at you at 30.
11: What? Because I like what Boozy said. He said his kids, man, they always got a place. Don't worry about it. Whenever you want to come home, you can come home.
12: Boozy is different, though. He built his kids' houses in the back of his house.
11: I'm asking y'all, what is the ideal age that y'all want y'all kids to leave the nest?
10: 18.
11: Dang, P.O.
10: Dang what?
11: Oh, man.
9: Like 22, 23 is.
12: If you in college, I would like my kids to go to college and get up out of here.
10: 18. I want you to go.
12: See you later.
10: Experience life, college, and military, whatever you're going to do.
9: Yeah.
10: But you're not going to sit around, sitting here moping.
9: Yeah.
10: You know what I mean?
12: Yeah, walking around my house in basketball shorts.
10: Yeah, you got to go. You got to stay active, man.
12: Trying to see what's to eat and you ain't got no job. That's out.
10: You got to stay active.
12: It's going to be crazy out.
10: Imagine that, man. They graduate and just sitting around at the house every day. You come home from work, they're just sitting there watching TV and eating food. And you're like, I ain't going to kick them out, man. That's my baby. They can stay here at 30.
11: No, man.
10: You got to do something.
12: Nah, you got to go.
10: You got to do something, man.
9: Absolutely. All right. Speaking of getting kicked out of the houses, Stephen A. Smith's daughter said she is not letting her dad live with her. She is going to be putting him in a nursing home.
11: Dang.
9: After he said that he would like to stay at her house with a 24-hour nurse.
10: What, a 24-hour nurse?
9: She said, nuh-uh, sir. I'm sending you to the nursing home. I can't.
10: Yeah,
12: that is crazy.
9: Do you think it's selfish to put your parents in a nursing home, or do you think it's necessary?
11: I ain't putting my mom in no nursing home.
9: Why? Nursing homes are so nice.
11: Oh, Heather's mom was out of here.
9: No. I mean, she has other people to stay with, but if my mom didn't have anybody, she has four girls, we'll all take care of her. But if nobody's able to take care of your parent, and they have to have medications at the times or whatever, like, you know what I mean?
10: Yep.
9: I say go put them in the nursing home. They'll have a nurse there.
10: I'm with Heather.
9: Like,
10: words of Michael Jackson. The words of Michael Jackson. Beat it.
9: You gotta go. Because some people's parents are like,
10: hey, you're not gonna sit here with the nursing home with the bed in there and the nurse every day.
11: Man,
10: and
11: put her in the back.
10: What, man? Let her go be around her other peers.
9: Yeah, no, because her peers.
11: They be in there humping. I don't want nobody to hump my mom in her diapers and stuff.
9: Why? It's the last days. Man, let them live their best life.
11: That's crazy. Ain't cool.
10: Let her do it up.
9: They got good meals on time. Like, you're going to be trying to rush back, trying to feed your mom. Some of them do, but that's why you have to make sure you depends. Go visit and check up.
11: Some of the people that's supposed to protect them be in there trying to get cracking with them. Ugh. It's the truth.
8: Well, you
9: will. That is crazy.
8: But no, you
10: negative, bro.
11: But Pun knows. And listen, you got to watch Pun's ABP reactions because it was a guy that you reacted to. He was, you know, putting them diapers to the side.
9: Oh, my God.
11: Yeah, I don't want my mom to be subjected to that.
10: I don't mean to happen to every home, every college.
8: But you can kind of abuse your parents, too, by not paying attention to them, you know what I'm saying, not being attentive enough, just leaving them in the room like
9: not
8: that without
9: them
8: proper
9: on time.
11: Yeah, just leaving them in the room
8: without, yeah, just without properly taking
11: I'll be back tomorrow, Mom.
10: Going to Houston with T-Rail and OT.
8: Yeah,
9: exactly. She's just less starving, no medication, no liquids.
8: Like, what?
11: I'll be back in 3 days, Mom.
9: Nah.
11: Here's a TV remote.
8: Yeah, that's crazy.
10: You can't do that.
8: Leave her some food on the side.
9: And it's like the nursing home, like you, it's not like they're stuck there. You can come take her out for the weekend. Like, you know what I mean? Let her stay at your house for a couple of days. Bring her back.
10: They be chilling in there, too. They be doing it up. They get their nails, their toes cut, and all that. They get to play dominoes, cards.
8: And it just depends on what kind of condition that your parents have. Like, because if they got Alzheimer's or something like that, or they can't walk or something like that, bro, it's going to be real difficult for you. You know what I mean? Like, it's going to be a burden on you, kind of. So, why not? I don't see nothing wrong with it, especially if it's a good nursing home. But you got awesome. You ain't going to be walking around my house, don't know who I am. You know what I'm
11: That's
8: saying?
11: That's scandalous, bro.
8: Hey, who is you?
11: Yeah. So, right now, look.
8: Hey.
11: God forbid. Listen. God forbid. I don't know you. God forbid.
10: Who are you?
11: God forbid. Later than life. Heather get Alzheimer's. She don't know you no more. You going to send her to a home?
8: No, that's Heather.
10: No.
11: What you mean?
10: That's his wife.
8: Yeah, that's his wife.
11: Like, who are you?
8: Who are you, boy?
10: You talking about mom and dad. Your wife, husband? You're not sending your wife, husband to the home.
9: Okay, look. If your parents moved in tomorrow, what's the first house rule you'd have for them?
8: If my parents had to move in with me?
9: Tomorrow. What's the first house rule you got?
11: You can't tell moms no house rules.
8: Nah, don't drink all that juice. Nah, stay out the refrigerator. Don't put them sodas back.
9: No, like my one thing would be like no smoking in the house.
8: No smoking in the house.
11: See your mom over there like Snoop?
8: That's out of pocket.
11: Over there getting high.
10: Wait, your mom smoke?
8: My mom don't smoke.
10: Oh, okay.
9: It's like no smoking in the house. Like you can't have wine past this time.
10: No wine.
11: No way, hold on. Like wine past this time.
9: She gets drunk.
10: Mom's going crazy.
11: I need to come over that day.
10: Mom's going crazy. No wine past this time.
9: Or like what else?
10: Wait, so you actually treat your parents like when you was young in high school, how they was treating you? You have rules in place like that.
11: Okay, is it okay for your mom to date? She living with you.
9: Yeah, that's fine.
10: Have her boyfriend over there.
9: He ain't coming over here.
11: No, you wake up in the morning taking the kids to school. Old Larry come walking out the house. Hey, everybody. No.
10: How about you?
9: I mean, if he's helpful, I wouldn't mind.
10: Can your mom stay at your house and her boyfriend come over?
11: Yeah, he come over, man.
10: And stay over, though. Like, stay the night a couple days.
11: Hey, man, just help out around the house, man.
10: Yeah. It's Melvin in the kitchen cooking eggs in the morning.
11: Are the eggs good?
9: Not my mama's man. Heck no.
11: You want some?
10: Yeah, you want some?
11: You want some of this, bro?
8: I want you to get up out of here. That's what I want you to do.
10: That's crazy.
8: For real. Yoga, you on your last job, buddy.
9: Oh, my God.
10: That's cool.
8: That's crazy. All right, y'all, man. It's time for me to pull your car, man.
2: You come talking to trash, we'll pull your car. Pull your car. Pull your car.
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8: On today's list is Trinity, man, from Love Island. Trinity alleged ex-boyfriend exposes video and text messages before she went on Love Island. Under the post, his comments said, "Before you went on Love Island and blocked me on everything, you promised me you weren't going to hurt me and handle the situation correctly, but I guess it's F me." The text messages that he leaked showed that she was being very transparent with her plans when she went to the villa. Who's wrong, Trinity for blocking and ditching her ex-boyfriend, or him for leaking the business?
11: First of all, he's a sucker for
9: leaking. Yeah, he's so
11: all
9: thirsty.
11: Of that, man. He over there tender mad that she popping now. She don't even need you.
9: Yeah.
11: And I'm glad she did it because look what you did.
9: Exactly.
11: You want to sit there and leech off of her clout. I'm usually on the man's side, but today I ain't. You's a sucker in my eyes.
8: Damn, bro.
10: But wait a minute. Hold on.
9: Thirsty.
10: So wait, she has a boyfriend, but she's going on the Love Island show?
9: They had just broke up right before she went on the
10: it's
9: show.
10: It's over with, buddy. If your girl's going on Love Island, it's over with.
9: No, and then she blocked him. Oh, what is the thing with the block? Like, what?
12: I don't want nothing to do with you ever in my life. I don't even want to see you. I don't want to see pictures of you. I don't want to see you. You can't even contact me. I want to act like I never met you in life. That's the block for.
10: That's the new way of saying, that's like, I don't like you. I'm mad at you. I don't want to talk to you ever again. That's the new way of saying it without saying it.
12: I'm going to just move on with my life.
9: Mm, okay.
12: Yeah. Did he mess up by even letting her go on the dating show?
11: He had no choice.
10: They're not together, so.
12: Yeah, it's over with.
11: But even if right now, right, would you allow Heather to go on a dating show? Not a dating show, but any type of show.
10: While they're together?
11: A reality show? Anything.
12: That's no.
11: And you was, but you was just like, hey, check it out. It's going to get you. It's going to get us more popping, more famous. That's what I'm saying.
12: That don't even make no sense. Especially if it's and y'all are in a single in there. There's possibilities that y'all can hook up and do something. And whatever, you got to, you know, kiss and mingle and possibly get it popping for the chili. At that point, you're a prostitute.
11: Yeah, that's real.
10: But that raises a great question. Is blocking your ex necessary or not needed?
11: Yeah, I think it's needed.
12: Sometimes it's not, because some people want you to see them succeed and do better.
9: I don't block anybody.
12: I want you to see.
11: I mean, some people have a hard time getting over that person.
9: Well, like a person
11: they don't want to see him at all.
12: A person like that I knew.
9: Like I'm beefing with, I'm not blocking you. Because I want you to come see all this motion.
10: Oh, I like that. It's a motion party you cannot get in.
9: You could block me if you don't want to see it, but I'm not blocking you.
11: I like that. I'm with it.
12: You getting unfollowed, though.
9: For sure.
12: Unfollow? Unfollow is a must.
11: Got to unfollow. Got to unfollow for sure.
10: Have you ever been hurt when you saw somebody unfollow you? Like, not like hurt where you're crying, but like, dang. Have you ever had a moment like that?
11: A couple times.
10: Somebody that you thought was like, yo, dog.
11: Yeah. But it was over like women.
10: Huh?
11: It was over like women.
12: We talking about just because.
10: I'm just saying, like, have you ever, like, not like a, like where you knew it was coming. It was just like a, dang.
11: Well, I didn't know it was coming. Like, for instance, like, you know, a homie one time, I asked him for his permission to deal with somebody, and he was like, oh, yeah, go do it. Woo. He didn't think I could do it. When I did it, I told him, and he was just like, I just get unfollowed. I'm like, oh, you was a sucker.
10: That's kind of a violation. What? If that's your homeboy and you even looking at his ex or a girl he's
11: That's not with. An ex. It was just somebody he just.
10: You got to ask for permission. Why are you asking for permission then?
11: Because we homies, and I'm like, hey, how would you feel if whoop? And he like, I don't care.
10: Like, that's a violation.
9: As a homie, why are you even trying to get with me?
11: Because I know that they wasn't serious. Why do I even? I'm just
10: being
11: a homie.
10: Why do you want my sloppy seconds, brother?
11: Bro.
10: Why?
11: Everybody is somebody's sloppy seconds,
10: bro.
11: Okay,
10: you're thirsty.
11: How is that thirsty?
10: You know this is mine, and why do you want it?
11: Bro, you can't claim, if you're a man, you got one woman that you can claim. You can't claim 10 freaking girls.
10: Why do you want my sloppy seconds, bro?
11: If she want me, and I'm like, I want to see what that look like. I ain't trying to take it serious. I want to tap it, too.
10: That's being thirsty.
11: Well, call me thirsty.
9: Thirsty. Get this man some water.
11: Give me some water. It's a lot of AD for everybody. All right?
12: That you know who thirsty. Else you can get some water? You know what I'm saying? Blueface, man, because he he needs some water because he be upset with his girlfriend, man. Blueface was disgusted after seeing bug and food his girlfriend made, man.
11: That was
12: wild on stream.
9: And so she only took a little piece, like where the bug was on, like say it got on a chip or something. She just threw that, but she didn't throw away her whole plate. So if a bug flies on any, like a little piece of your plate, are you throwing the whole thing away or just throwing the piece of food?
11: How hungry am I?
10: That's a reach.
11: How hungry am I?
9: I'm not throwing my plate away.
10: That's a reach. Now, if I got a whole, like, let's say a Thanksgiving plate, right? And it lands on, like, one of the sides of macaroni, I'm supposed to throw the whole plate away?
9: Yeah.
11: No, I'm taking that one noodle out.
9: Exactly like how she did.
11: And throwing it away.
12: And he just said, how hungry am I? Boy, is you crazy?
10: I'm
12: we
10: from the
12: flicking
10: ghetto,
12: that
10: man.
12: Noodle up out of there. Hey, we eating it.
10: Exactly.
12: Man,
10: I'm from the ghetto.
12: Come on, dog.
11: Okay, because, man, listen, I can't tell you how many times I got some food and it looked real good and I'm chewing this hair in it. And I'm like, no. Yes. I've been going in.
10: Are you keep eating it?
11: Keep eating. Take the hair out the mouth and go back to town.
9: I will too.
10: Out the mouth. Oh my! Oh.
11: Listen, I done chewed it. Boom! There's some hair in there. I'm like this.
10: Ugh.
11: Get the hair. A little hair to hurt nobody. Go right back in.
10: Ugh.
11: Yeah, man.
12: Man, we
10: talking like just seeing it. You actually put it in your mouth. The hair.
11: It actually got in my mouth.
12: So what if you eating something and something just drop on the floor? Like, how do you determine whether or not you finna pick that back up and eat?
11: It depends. If it's like, if it's like a hot dog or something.
8: What do you determine? Like, how do you determine whether or not you gonna pick that back up and be like, you know what? I'm gonna still eat this.
11: Five-second rule.
8: Yeah.
11: For one, it depends on the surface too. You feel me?
8: It depends on the surface.
11: Because anything dropped downtown, I'm not touching. I'm not picking that back up.
8: You gotta blow it.
11: That's you know what I mean?
9: This is why you can't eat at people's house.
11: Anything off the 10 freeway and hit the flow, it's what God now. I ain't picking that up.
10: I mean, when you grew up in the ghetto, it's a 5-second rule, man. If it dropped, you pick it up real quick, you just kiss it to God.
11: Bro, they're dropping MacArthur Park. I'm going to leave it down there.
8: You drop your hot dog, you drop your hot dog. Bam.
10: Depending on how fast you pick it up.
11: But how you... But that's dirty though. Because if you drop the hot dog, it's falling out the bun and all that. So you're going to have to reassemble the hot dog.
8: Hey, look,
11: and you're
8: going to
11: put it back in your mouth.
8: Hey, the homie dropped his nachos. I said, bro.
11: Oh, he's sick.
8: The ones right there on the bottom, you better get them, homie.
11: Oh, he's sick.
8: You got to get them and put it back, bro. No,
10: it's definitely some things you can't do the 5-second rule with. But it's certain things, yeah. Like a piece of candy, you drop it on the ground, you can hurry up and pick it up and kiss it to God.
11: Now, that's disgusting.
8: You got
10: bro, you just said you eat people's hair, bro.
11: That's right.
12: Yeah, you nasty, bro.
11: What can hair do to you?
10: So you saying if you eat like a sour punch or something and just drop it on the floor real quick in your house?
11: I'm going to get another sour punch.
10: You going to pick it up.
11: No, no, in the house?
8: Yeah.
11: Yeah, different.
10: Yeah.
11: But if I'm outside?
10: What's different, though?
11: What you mean?
10: What's different about your house or the streets?
11: People stepping on the street all day?
10: You walk around your house with your feet out.
11: I trust my feet.
10: You walk around the house with your feet everywhere. Your feet dirty.
11: Listen, if it touched my feet, I'm eating it.
10: You going to the bathroom?
9: What is going on?
12: Oh my gosh.
10: Oh my God. That's hilarious.
9: What's one kitchen habit your partner has that grosses you out?
10: A kitchen habit that my partner has? No. I think it would be vice versa. I can't say nothing about
11: it. It's probably me.
10: She'll say I don't be washing the dishes after I clean, after I cook. I'll be like, look, that's your job. I'm going to do all the cooking. You just go ahead and wash that real quick.
9: And you just make a mess.
10: But now, though, I cook as I go. So now I wash the dishes as I cook.
9: Okay, that's what I'm talking about.
10: As I cook. So when I'm done, when I'm finished cooking, there's only like two things left. And I'm like,
11: my thing, I come home and I put my hats in the kitchen. She hates that.
8: So what do I do?
9: Your hats don't belong in the kitchen.
10: I come home, I take the hat off.
11: I put that thing on the stove and I can go to sleep.
9: Oh, the stove. Heck no. What the heck?
11: I'm just telling you.
10: A fire hazard, bro.
11: Like, the hats don't go here.
10: A fire hazard. Like, hey. Your hat on the stove is crazy.
11: I don't turn it on.
10: Hey, brother.
9: But Terrell will use every single dish in the kitchen while trying to cook something, and then it'll be all in the sink.
10: Well, I feel like
8: I just washed every pot and pan and thing. So why are you saying that, man?
9: Because it was his first time in life.
8: He is crazy, bro.
11: Why is he even preparing dinner?
9: He wanted to try, and I let him.
11: Was it good?
9: It was cool. Yeah, he made a pasta.
11: No, not the way she said it.
9: It was good.
10: Yeah.
9: Do y'all cook at all?
11: No.
10: I cook breakfast the other day for my kids. I be making a breakfast sandwiches now. The bacon, eggs, and eggs and bacon. Well, bacon eggs.
12: And cheese.
9: That's my favorite thing to eat for breakfast.
11: My girl, she be having my kids for me. She be like, look, go in there. That's in there. We'll do that. I be like, all right. That's how I eat.
10: My girl be politicking too much with the pots and all that. She's like, oh, use my good pots. Use it. I'm like, man, listen, never mind. I don't cook it, bro.
8: Don't use my good pot.
10: I'm over it, bro.
8: You can have it. Don't use my good pot. Yeah. You know what? I'm not even cooking.
10: Oh, Bogart, you turn the fire down. It's too
11: hot. Now I'll be making these protein shakes. I'll be making these protein shakes, and if it's a little something in there, she'll be like, this is dirty. I'll be like, it's not dirty.
9: What protein shake? I mean, what do you mean it's dirty?
11: Once you're done with it, you make it, it's like a little bit of something in there.
8: Speck.
11: It's like a little speck. This is disgusting.
10: Are y'all clean it?
12: Come on, man.
10: I ain't really our thing though, washing dishes. I ain't really our thing.
8: She said the other day, I washed the dishes. I was cleaning, I'm cooking or whatever, and I tried to wash the dishes. But other than that, I don't wash dishes. I don't touch the dish.
10: I'm not touching.
8: That's one thing I really don't like doing. I think I'm traumatized from washing dishes when I was little.
10: Man.
8: My mama used to make me wash the dishes, and the water used to be everywhere, all on my shirt.
10: And then
8: it used to be food in that little thing that catch food, and my mama used to be like, get it out of there with your hand. I used to be like, no. Bruh.
11: The garbage disposal?
8: I used to think that was so disgusting.
9: That's feeling right now,
10: You have to wash the dishes?
11: Yeah, 100%.
10: Man. Yeah, that's why it could be traumatizing.
11: Me and my brothers and sisters, we had to rotate what our chore was. Somebody had bathroom duty. Somebody had to do the kitchen. Somebody had to do some outside stuff. Yeah, it's always too. Like that.
10: Man, you know, we had the dumbest chores.
11: My daughter, her only job is keep the dishes clean. That's it. So that's her job.
9: That's good. That's a good job. I need to give that to
11: I'll take the trash out.
12: Yeah.
11: You feel me? My girl do the cooking. My daughter got to clean them. That's it.
10: Yeah, that's cool.
12: That's cool.
10: Washing dishes, though, I'm out. You can have that. You can have that.
11: All right, y'all. Let us know how you feel with your kids when it comes down to doing chores. And we'll be back with more Fig Muni Radio next Sunday.
10: Let's go.
11: Power 106.
9: Yeah. 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
11: Keep it here, right here, Power.

I just messed up the whole program. Beat it off the wall, knock it down, get nasty on cam. You know I love it right, all night, alright. Turn off the lights, and beat it like a mic. Tell her don't run from this pipe. 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Yo, chick going nuts, she just put my chains on. 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
0: 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Like, go ahead, keep talking. 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You look at yourself in the mirror. ¿Qué te dices?
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0: Ooh.
1: You are the greatest. The GOAT.
0: Mm-hmm.
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0: 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Yeah. You still got work to do.
1: 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Yeah. Ahí vas, échale ganas.
0: Yeah.
1: Si se puede.
0: You're running out of time.
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0: Oh, this girl, Estrella, she sounds like a little meanie. She said we've been together 5 years, married for two. This man has had a beard our entire relationship. It was honestly one of the things that first attracted me to him. Then, out of nowhere, he shaved it all off and just left this thick, ugly 80s cop mustache. Everybody loves the mustache. 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
0: No, she's gone.
2: 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If you shave your beard...
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5: 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You regulate any stealing of his property. 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
1: 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Cousins.
0: Yeah. Mm-hmm. Yeah, this weekend I cut off the whole family. They threw on their little Argentina jerseys.
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0: And they were sitting there rooting for them. 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
10: What I tell you about that dog? 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I told you the dog was hungry. I told you the dog was hungry.

0: I swear to God, Letty, if you try to sue me in 10 years because your voice is my DJ drop, I'm gonna be pissed.
1: No, because it's meant to be a DJ drop.
0: Mm-hmm.
1: I that's gave it to you as DJ. No, if you then use it on an album, it's the use of it. There's literally rules to it.
0: So I can't use your voice on my
1: album? Gonna make an album. What album are you gonna make?
0: Don't worry about it. It's coming soon.
1: Oh my God. All right. Soon. And see the way you're acting like that? Of course. Give me my 40 mil, brother.
2: No, yeah. That's the album name. Don't worry about it. It's coming soon.
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2: 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What I tell you about that dog? I told you the dog was hungry. I told you the dog was hungry. 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

0: slowly. It's time for Brown Bag Mornings Summer Camp. We have a caller for each one of us sack riders, okay? We had a sack race earlier this morning, and we're going to find out who won that, all right? Priscilla and Vanna is going for you, Angelica.
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0: Gerardo in Lincoln Heights got me. I've been known to ride some sacks.
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4: 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She said that and instantly regretted it.
0: Yeah. 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
0: That's what I'm known for. 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
8: What I tell you about that dog? What I tell you about that dog? I told you the dog was hungry. I told you the dog was hungry. Told you the dog would bite. What I tell you, the dog would bite. I told you the dog would taste it.

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5: 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In Burbank, we got a crash of the 5 northbound approaching Burbank Boulevard. The carpool and left lane are blocked and traffic's heavy from Verdugo. It's a hit-and-run crash. In San Pedro, we got a construction closure at Vincent Thomas Bridge going westbound between Ferry and Harbor. I'm Dom Harris with your Power 106 traffic.
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12: 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That make money move.
7: Your friends might be making you broke.
11: What?
7: Mm-hmm.
11: Which ones?
7: All of them.
11: Oh,
7: all of them. There's a new study saying that Gen Zers are putting together friends that are having dinners and taking trips and stuff like that. And the people that are paying are never getting paid back, and that is making you go broke.
11: For
9: sure. Not us.
7: Gen Z.
9: Yeah.
1: Oh, no, I've done that.
7: No, I feel that all the time. Like, my birthday dinner I had last year, I had to pay. Mm. And it was like $1,600, too, and I did not get one
9: penny.
7: What
9: the hell? Where did
1: you
9: go?
1: Eat?
9: Yeah.
7: Well, it was a group of about 13 of us. So we
1: $100 a person, like $80 a person, plus a tip.
7: Didn't get any of that money back at all.
9: Well...
20: How did you ever ask?
21: No, because I feel the same way. I feel I'm like, I'm not going to ask for the money back. You should already know to send me the money back.
20: Did somebody offer?
21: Nobody
20: pay?
21: Offered. There everybody just then? Left like, all right, have a good birthday, Greg.
20: Yeah. When the check came in, they just looked at you?
21: Well, you had to prepay.
22: Well, I think if you throw a party, why would you expect people to pay for the balloons and the tables and the chairs and all that?
21: But no, when you're going out to dinners and stuff like that.
20: Yeah, that's
21: if it's
20: different.
21: Dinner, you know
20: dinner.
21: You like, don't go to dinner if you don't have money.
22: Wait, so I've been doing that all wrong this whole time? I usually, when I invite people to go eat for my dinner, I pay for the dinner.
23: The whole thing?
20: No, it's your birthday. We're celebrating you.
23: A lot of times,
20: the birthday person shouldn't pay.
23: Yeah, a lot of times the birthday person doesn't pay at all.
21: Yeah.
20: Or maybe because you guys are guys.
22: Where you guys been, man?
21: They're saying that 76% of people have fully paid for something and never been paid back, and 55% of them that they don't want to create the tension between the friendship.
20: Oh,
22: I've
20: like
22: been
20: the
22: I've been the other person. I've been I recently went to dinner with some couples that, you know, that we're friends with, and I ended up buying some merch. My buddy put it on his card, and then I got amnesia. And I didn't pay him for 4 weeks. And then we're going to meet up the other day, and I remember that I owed him, and I was like, oh, dude, I don't want to see his face. I don't want to meet him and then owe him.
23: Yeah.
21: Mm-hmm. Uh-huh.
22: So in the parking lot, I sent him his money, and then I got there. I was like, hey, man, did you get that?
21: Right before.
20: Oh, okay.
22: Dude, it was stuck.
21: Yeah.
22: It got stuck in the interwebs, dude.
21: I'm still waiting for the money Cocker said he was going to send me like 2 weeks ago. And he's like, yeah, but buy everybody coffee. I got you. Oh.
22: What?
23: Oh, Gen Z. When?
22: That's a lie.
21: Yeah.
22: When?
21: I had the tab. I was just like, all right.
23: How much was it? How much was it?
20: When did you buy his coffee, Con?
21: It was either coffee or burritos. It was either one of those two.
22: Fool, I'm always buying stuff.
20: Burritos.
22: Am I not?
23: Yeah.
22: Am I not?
20: You are.
22: I'm always buying stuff.
23: Okay, so what happened is, Khan said, get the burrito, I'll pay for it.
21: Yeah.
23: And then he didn't pay for it.
21: Yeah.
23: And then so you got stuck with it.
21: And then like a week later, you paid for something, Vic. And then he paid you back right then and there.
23: Oh.
22: I don't even think I paid Vic.
23: No, but Khan just randomly buys like hella stuff. One time he bought a whole Denny's thing. So,
21: Yeah. That's how I look at it too. Like
22: I put on. You know why? Because in case I'm running late, you guys can punch in my card.
21: Yeah.
20: You don't even clock in.
21: That's how I look at stuff too. Like if I get it this time, like I'm not expecting you to get it the next time. Yeah. Like you can get it eventually, and then you're kind of just whatever.
23: But for Gen Z, that next time never comes, and they just like hate their friends and stuff. Or how does that work?
21: Yeah, that is kind of weird. But like you have a time.
22: When you invite somebody to dinner, do you let them pick whatever, or do you like, hey man, you know, just. Limit 30
21: dollars. No, get whatever.
20: Just get the appetizer.
22: Get whatever.
21: Yeah, get whatever you want.
23: No, you can't limit, but you can definitely judge. Oh, that's what you're gonna get.
20: That's what you're eating.
23: Oh, you're gonna get the Dom Perignon all of a sudden? I've never seen you drink that before. Like, I'm gonna be pissed. If you're not acting like yourself at the dinner all of a sudden, I'm pissed. We're not friends.
22: Nah, I'd be saying that out like, man, I'm just gonna take it easy, you know? I'm gonna get the cheeseburger.
21: Is it happy hour yet?
22: Cheeseburger. Cheeseburger's not around, guys? Or I guess,
20: No, you should take the cheese off.
22: Grilled cheese, guys? grilled cheese?
23: If somebody all of a sudden wants the shot of Louis the 13th, oh, bring me your finest liquor age. No.
22: And it's like, you know that food drinks, you know, Hornitos?
23: Yeah, exactly.
22: You like food.
23: Or...
22: You never order this kind of stuff.
23: How about I went to dinner one time. My homie was like, hey, like, I got us all shots. And I'm like, oh, all right, cool. Shout out to you, homie, you know?
21: Yeah.
23: And so we all take shots. He's like, yeah, it was $20 each. And I'm like, I thought you just bought us shots.
20: Damn.
22: No.
23: Because that's the way he made it seem. Like,
20: what's his name?
23: Shots.
20: What's his name? Call him out.
23: You know, he has a name.
21: Yeah.
23: I'm not going to say it.
21: Oh, when you try to order burritos for everybody and they're like, hey, here's the tab, by the way.
23: Yeah. All right. So I guess we're Gen Z too.
21: Yeah, we are Gen Z.
23: All right. Thanks, Greg.
21: And that was Money Moves brought to you by your Toyota dealer.

0: Andreana hit us up and said, I'm single because these guys are liars. So he flew me out twice to be with him.
1: Oh.
0: The last time I went, everything was cool until I took a shower and was looking for a Q-tip in the bathroom drawer. I opened the drawer and saw a makeup bag. I confronted him about it and he said he was in the middle of a divorce, blah, blah, blah. I didn't believe him.
2: If you don't go looking in that drawer, you don't see nothing. Brenna was
3: trying to find a Q-tip.
2: What the hell? 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Why the hell are you looking for a Q-tip? Queriendo ser el amor in Alaska with dirty ears.
3: No.
0: What happened in

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3: Con, are you ready for this one?
4: Yeah.
3: It's going to get a little hot and heavy.
5: Whoa.
4: More?
3: Yeah.
6: That would already
3: fair
6: is.
3: Warning.
4: Let's run it.
3: Yeah. All right. Look, so Marcella hit us up and said, what's up, Brownback? I'm Marcella. My husband and I have been married for 20 years with no kids. My best friend and her man have been in the swinger lifestyle forever, and after bugging my husband for months, 6 months ago, I finally got him to go to one of their parties.
6: Oh.
3: He kept saying no, but I told him we'd just check it out for an hour and bounce. Well, we stayed all night and experienced what the party had to offer. Yeah.
6: Conspiracy.
7: Okay. He's imagining that.
3: Ever since that night, this man has been acting brand new. He all of a sudden hit the gym, lost 40 pounds, got Botox, whitened his teeth, bought a whole new wardrobe, wears expensive cologne, and gets his eyebrows done.
4: You didn't have to.
3: She said, we've gone 4 to 5 times to other parties, and every time we go, I like it less, but he enjoys it more and more. He said we wasted 20 years playing it safe.
6: Oh, he's addicted.
3: Yeah. She said, going somewhere to do that is one thing. But now he wants to bring that experience home with us.
7: Oh.
3: The other day, I caught him cleaning out the garage because he wants to turn it into a lounge so we can start hosting swinger parties ourselves.
6: Oh, my God.
3: This fool probably never cleaned out the garage a day in his life.
7: Yeah, then now all of a sudden
4: he's like, oh, really interesting. Put something right there.
3: Sorry, I got a project.
4: Put the bull right there.
6: The couch right here.
3: The swing right there.
6: We need some pineapple signs. Yeah. Pineapple signs everywhere.
3: Pineapple walls. Okay. She said, I thought we were just experimenting and spicing things up a little bit, but now this man's trying to make it our whole personality. He keeps telling me, you're the one that opened this door. Don't talk ish now. I don't know what to do. I feel like this is my fault, but I don't think I want to continue. Brown bag. Will my marriage not survive without the swinger lifestyle now?
4: It's over with.
6: Yeah.
7: Yeah.
4: It's over with.
7: Well, she's been living the swinger lifestyle for the last 6 months because they've been going 4 or 5 times.
3: And she hasn't been liking it. She's like, oh no, what did I do?
6: She does it to satisfy her man, basically.
3: Now, but it was her idea initially.
6: Yeah,
3: and like now he's like, yeah, we're going to do this.
7: Have any of you guys ever gone to one of those?
4: No.
6: A swinger party?
7: Yeah, like how does that work? Like you go and you're, I don't know. You go and talk to people and tell them, like, hey, you
3: I don't know. All I've heard, and I'm not even, like, playing around.
6: What you heard?
3: Just
6: what
3: literally just whatever, is that there's, like, just different rooms, and you go in there, and you're just like...
7: Oh, so it's not just, like, one little lounge, like how he's trying to do it in one garage.
3: Well, he probably doesn't have a big house, which makes it even funnier.
4: No, there's everything. There's cruises about this stuff.
6: Oh,
4: there's
6: all
4: kinds of stuff. Yeah.
7: What?
6: I've heard that cruises are the biggest ones. Like, they have a lot of swinger parties on cruises.
3: Mm-hmm. Special knock? Is it, like, a special knock? It's like... And then all of a sudden, they're like, oh, yeah.
7: Sounds like
3: come on in. Come on in.
7: Oh, but you were saying so there's different rooms. And
3: yeah, from what I heard, there's like different rooms and people in them, and then you like go and like they're like, hey, what's up? Can I come in? And then they're like,
4: like, nah, your wife's ugly, dog. Can't trade that one.
3: Can't trade that one. Hey, you can come. She can't.
4: Wow, dude. Date otra no, por favor.
3: No tienes otra por ahí.
7: Okay, so swinger parties, it's like you're just hooking up with anyone.
6: No.
3: With, like, the other couples or the people attending.
6: Mm. So it's like couples go and then they trade, like, Pokemon cards, basically.
4: I'm sure vibes have to be exchanged.
3: Yeah, you know?
7: For sure. It's not like you're like, oh, here, you're take like, this one. Take that one.
3: Yeah.
4: No.
3: It's, see, like, from what I've seen, like, it's like little documentaries or whatever. They're like very like.
7: Hey, you watch a lot. Yeah,
3: no, it's just you know.
4: He went from not knowing to like, watching documentaries.
3: I've never been
4: to reading books.
3: No.
4: To dude, I've been asking for this for the last 7 months. This guy hasn't made.
3: And so it's like. From what I know, it's very like consensual. Like, oh, can I do this? Can I touch your leg?
4: I hope so, Vic.
3: Yeah, like it's not crazy.
4: I hope it's consensual, Vic.
3: No, like it's very like careful. Like, oh, can I touch your leg? Is that cool? Like, they're very much like that. Like, everybody's very nice.
6: In general, thing.
3: Well, yeah.
4: respectfully creepy.
3: Yeah. Exactly what it is. Can I be creepy right now?
4: Yeah. Do you mind if? Okay, first of all, what are your pronouns?
3: Can I rub my feet next to you?
4: Yeah. What are your pronouns? Dale gas.
7: Dale.
4: Dale más gasolina. That's my pronoun.
6: She's having the problem that he's obsessed with it now, though.
3: Oh, yeah, like she opened up Pandora's box, kind of.
6: And she probably just wanted to do it one time. That's it. Like, one time of being exploring and stuff like
3: she
6: that.
3: She was probably curious, like, oh, I wonder what it's like.
7: Well,
3: in
7: yeah,
3: there,
7: I mean, her best friend is into it, so.
3: Yeah. It's probably like crazy in there. Let me see what's going on. And then
7: what happened?
3: He probably had a blast.
6: Yeah.
3: And then
6: now they're doing
4: he's probably was like, I don't know, babe. And he played it. He played it good. Maybe. I don't know.
7: You sure?
4: Fine.
7: And now fine.
4: Can you go talk to her over there?
3: Hey, he gets home and starts doing push-ups immediately.
4: I'm trying to get picked.
6: It switched his whole lifestyle around. He got
7: dude,
6: fit.
7: Yeah.
6: Looking good. Now he's cleaning out the garage.
3: I just picture he was all heavy on the before. Like, didn't care about life too much. Mm-hmm. Now he's, like, getting all Botox done.
4: Oh, man.
3: Probably, you know, just all this stuff. Doing push-ups. Cleaning out the garage. A whole different person, basically.
4: He's just in there going crazy. No facial expression. Just...
7: That's creepy.
4: Because the Botox doesn't let him enjoy.
6: Oh, God.
3: The Botox.
4: Just no facial expression. Just... This is fun.
3: Face all frozen.
6: Oh, man. Do it in your own garage is crazy, though. That is crazy. Like, you usually go to a party or something like that.
3: Trying to convert, like,
6: your
3: his
6: house
3: crib
4: somebody's
3: to that.
4: And it's somebody's house.
6: Yeah, usually this is, like, at parties and stuff like that.
7: Well,
6: like,
7: it is
6: event.
7: A party.
6: Not like at an event, like a cruise, like we were talking about earlier.
7: Oh.
6: So it's like to bring that type of lifestyle to your house is
7: never
6: crazy.
7: I don't know how that works.
3: I know. Well, Marcella wants to know if this will her marriage will not survive after, like, not doing this, if she tells her husband, like, hey,
4: it's
3: I don't
4: done.
3: Really want to do this anymore. And we have Greg from Anaheim, who is a part of the lifestyle.
7: Not this Greg.
3: Hey,
0: what's up, Brownback?
3: What's up, Greg? Tell us about, you know, being in the lifestyle and just what you think about Marcella and her man.
0: I think it's done. He's addicted. It's going to be hard to get him to stop. You know what I mean? She did open Pandora's box.
6: Pandora's box? Have you ever been in this lifestyle?
3: He's part of it.
0: Yes, I've been in the lifestyle for about 5 years, I'd say.
6: Wow.
3: 5 years. And prior to that, like, were you curious about it? And, like...
0: Well, I was married, and then I got divorced, and then I was always curious about it. But after I was divorced, I wasn't emotionally available.
3: Mm-hmm.
0: So it served that need. And, you know, I still had a physical need, so it scratched that.
3: And you said, like, once you're in it, like, there's no getting out, basically?
0: There's no getting out. I mean, put it this way. You could go to a club, and if you go as a single male, which I've been going as, it's a little more expensive than a couple. But you go to the club, you could take your own beer or your own drinks because they don't serve alcohol. I mean, they serve it, but they don't sell it.
3: Okay.
0: So, you know, the cool thing is there's not a large bill at the end of the night. Like, you know what you're going to pay. There's rooms where you could go privately, where you could go with everybody, or there's a big room, you know, like a bed in the middle with everybody around.
3: Oh, wow. Everybody.
6: Oh, wow.
3: How many people would you say?
4: It's a pozole. It's a pozole right there.
7: It's the whole shebang.
0: I'd say like 200, maybe.
6: 200 people.
3: 200 people where?
0: Yeah, I mean, not everybody's playing with everybody. But yeah, you have to have some attraction. There's definitely, you know, that has to be there.
6: And where are these parties just to kind of stay away from them?
0: They're everywhere.
7: What?
0: They're at clubs. There's one right there in East LA that's...
6: Hey, is that the one on Whittier Boulevard?
0: Yeah, exactly.
6: I know that one.
3: What, Greg?
4: Greg,
3: have you seen Greg there?
6: That one you have to have a membership to go in, right?
3: Have you?
7: What?
3: How do you know
0: about
3: this? You
0: have to have a membership on their website, and then there's this other website called Cassidy with a K, and that's how you meet other couples or singles if you want.
6: Oh. You go downstairs, you walk in, there's a room, you go downstairs.
0: Yeah.
3: How do you know?
0: Greg's been there.
3: Oh my God.
6: Wow.
3: Both Gregs have been there. That is wild.
4: Greg walked in and had no luck.
6: You have to be a couple to walk in, though.
7: Greg on the phone goes by himself.
6: That one you have to be a couple, in the East LA one.
0: Yeah, no, well, you take a play partner.
6: Yeah.
0: Somebody that's...
3: A play
0: partner?
4: A girl that you date. A girl that knows what the... A girl that knows the deal.
6: It's like 800 a month?
7: What?
3: 800?
0: No, not even close. I think the membership is one of, I want to say like 30 for a month or
6: that's
0: no.
6: That's affordable.
0: It's like 3 months.
3: They're trying to charge Greg 800?
6: It was like $500,
0: that's to be on the website.
6: Oh, see?
0: Yeah, but it's not 800. No way.
3: They hit Greg with the high? They're like, no, 800 for you, buddy. And Greg in Anaheim, have you like met somebody that tried it once, it wasn't for them, and then they went back to their lives perhaps or anything like that? Or everybody just stays
0: I've taken it? I've taken a few vanilla girls that said, oh, this is not for me, and it didn't work out for them.
3: Oh, so but, you've taken, like, a play partner, and then you've gone, they've yeah. experienced it, and then they were like, oh, this isn't for me, and then they just never yeah. did it again.
0: Well, some of them get hooked themselves, or some of them just, it's not for them.
3: Ah, okay. And so they, it's not for them, so then they just go back and live their normal lives, and you know.
0: Yeah. Yeah, I've never been in like a relationship where I took my girlfriend, mm-hmm. but I've taken play partners.
3: But do you think it's dick? You said like it, you said it's.
7: Oh my god, Vic! You're really interested.
3: What do you mean? No, this is a color. Vic, this is a color.
4: Angie's trying to get in on this.
7: I'm not.
4: That's a part of the co-host community is that you let everybody get in on it. Yeah. Be respectful. Right, okay?
6: Go ahead. Vic wants to know.
7: No, like, Vic, you're pointing. No, I was gonna.
3: No, because he said that the guy's hooked, and so if the guy's hooked. That there's no going back from it, but you said there's a girl that they go back from it.
0: Well, yeah, girls aren't as... Well, it depends. Some girls, some women are definitely into it. You know what I mean? It
4: just little depends. Unicorns.
0: Yeah, unicorns.
4: Yeah, yeah, unicorns are single females. The males are bulls, right? Or something like that?
0: Bulls.
4: That
0: yeah,
6: bulls. How do you know?
4: That's a commonly known thing, guys.
7: I don't.
0: He dabbled.
6: Yeah.
4: Where you been at? Where you been at?
0: He dipped his toes in
4: I've been a straight thought.
7: I knew it.
3: Oh, man, that's crazy.
0: Oh, yeah, those are the red flags, you know?
3: Oh, man. All right, thanks, Greg. So apparently he thinks...
4: Greg is a red flag.
3: Apparently he thinks that it's a guy that's... if a guy gets addicted, then it's over with.
6: Yeah.
3: Then there's no going back from that.
4: If he's with somebody.
6: Because Marcella's situation is that he's stuck on it.
3: Yeah, like he's all about it.
6: They went to a swinger party, and I was just like, all right.
3: He's trying to buy the shirts. He's trying to get merch.
4: He wants merch.
7: He wants
4: meet and greets at the end.
3: Yeah. He's trying to go for the full experience.
4: Full experience. And Marcella was like, or maybe Marcella hasn't gotten, you know, fulfilled.
3: Oh.
4: Maybe she's been getting the short end of the stick, if you will. Right?
3: Okay. Yeah.
4: Maybe she hasn't gotten, you know, maybe because maybe this dude's like, oh, he's been, you know, living it. Like, oh, my God. And
3: then,
4: you know,
3: he's like, I went 4 times. How many times do you go? I didn't really like it. Yeah. We have another person in the swinging lifestyle, Joanna from Seal Beach on line one. Joanna.
5: Hey, what's up, guys?
4: Hey,
3: Joanna.
4: What's up?
3: Okay, so what do you think about this situation with Marcella? She's asking us if her marriage will survive without the swinger lifestyle now that they entered it. What do you think?
5: No, it's cooked.
7: What?
5: It's cooked.
4: Cooked.
3: Oh.
5: Once you're in, you're in. It's hard to get out. My boyfriend and I started this back in January of last year, and it was more of a, let's try it out, let's spice it up, let's see what we, you know, we're both interested. Uh-huh. We started it, and it's addicting, and it's fun. You meet a whole set of people. The only thing is, I would say, is there's got to be boundaries and rules between the couple that's going. That's the only way it's going to work, and what it sounds like is, she did it because she wanted to do it, but then he got a taste of it, and then it went south for her. So he's doing a little extra writing, getting fit. It's more like, I would want to know, where's that coming from? Why couldn't you do that beforehand? Mm-hmm.
4: See what I'm saying?
5: Why is it now?
7: What makes it fun, though, Joanna?
5: The hands, the lips, the excitement of it, because it's so taboo, and people are into that. Like, you don't live out a lot of fantasies, and when you do... It's like, oh, this is what that's like. So I think that's what it is. But you have to be comfortable in your relationship and have that closeness where you're, it's not your everyday life. You don't go out on the streets looking for people. It's a weekend thing or, you know, every now and then, but it's not an everyday thing.
3: Joanna loves this. Yeah. She keeps smiling and laughing when she's saying this. Yeah, she's like, it's just so good.
5: Hey, don't knock it till you try it.
6: Joanna, are you single?
4: Nah, we're going to knock it, player.
5: No, I'm happily taken.
3: Taken.
6: But you're a swinger.
4: Her and husband.
7: They go together.
6: I was trying to see something so I can go like check out where she's talking about.
7: Greg wants
3: they don't want single males.
4: They don't want single males, loser.
3: Get out of here.
5: Single males. It's whenever we go to, we've been to some like house parties.
7: Mm-hmm.
5: So our first party was like a house party, and it was like blew our mind. Like, is this real? This is really happening. And we had such a great time. A few days later, we found another house party up, and it was closer to our house. So we're like, oh shoot, let's go to this one. When we went to that second one, it was like House of Horrors. It was the creepiest house I've ever been to.
3: What?
5: And it was hosted by this really old couple that had been in the lifestyle for, I think, like 40 years.
7: Damn!
5: It was bad. We walked around, and it was just bad. And there was a lot of single males, and they were creepy. They were, like, in the corners looking at
7: Greg's mom.
3: Yeah, in the corners with the Yankees
6: hat on. Yeah, just baby little head.
4: Oh, man.
5: Looking at you, wait, like, did it, drilling and stuff.
3: What kind of music, please?
5: Yeah.
7: Dun, dun,
5: every
7: dun, dun,
5: all time. Dun, dun, dun.
3: What do you mean, like, all kinds of, like, what's a song that you, that you, that you'll hear there?
7: Every breath.
5: If you go to the club, like the one on Whittier, you have a DJ. There's a DJ.
7: DJ Greg C.
4: DJ Greg C.
5: Yeah, that's
4: so that's what you do on Fridays.
7: Right?
4: So that's why you can't tour with me on Fridays.
5: Sometimes the DJ sucks. No, they play everything. Like, at the club one, they play everything from, like, 80s music to sometimes, you know, techno, 90s hip-hop. Things like that.
4: Rick thought there was, like, you know, swinger rappers and swinger singers.
3: I don't know. I picture, like,
4: '70s.
3: Like, yeah, like,
4: 70s corn music. Wow.
3: Yeah. Wow. I don't know.
7: That's crazy.
3: You're crazy. Yeah. Oh, all right. God. Well,
4: they're bumping
3: Chente
4: in there.
3: Apparently, Chente is great. No, don't get him involved in this. Turn that off.
4: Pero recuerda, nadie es perfecto y tú lo verás.
6: Out of that, like, Juanga or something.
3: All right.
4: Whenever somebody's done, Chivo!
3: Marcella, your marriage is cooked.
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6: 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Trouble in Los Feliz on the 5 northbound at Los Feliz Boulevard. You've got a crash blocking the two right lanes. Traffic is stopped from Glendale Boulevard. And in downtown LA, the 10 westbound at the 110. Look out for a stall in the right lane. I'm Dave Joseph with your Power 106 traffic.
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25: Hey, all right, you guys. The Philadelphia Eagles head coach, I know, right, admitted that he used ChatGPT to game plan for this new season. you guys. His name is Nick Sirianni, and he actually won a Super Bowl in 2025 with the Eagles. And he said he wants to keep things fresh with his team, so he's using ChatGPT to help him with that. So he said he wants the organization to embrace AI, but to me, it seems like a terrible idea because he's already getting so much backlash online for it. A lot of people are just like, dude, are you serious? He's using ChatGPT to coach a football team in the NFL? Like, that seems so, like, lazy, like you don't know what you're doing and all this stuff. But what do you guys think?
0: You know what, dude? I'm not mad at it.
1: What?
0: I'm not mad at it.
1: Why?
0: Because ChatGPT has become my best friend.
2: Oh, wow.
25: Really?
0: Yeah.
1: Oh, Nick, he's not your best friend.
25: I wouldn't believe it.
0: No. Every weather, that tree has here in the morning.
25: I would have never guessed.
1: The weather, studio's full.
0: The weather, studio's full. Guys, ChatGPT, guys. Oh. I just deliver the news.
25: Well, you do a good job of it.
0: I deliver. Yeah. No, I don't mind it. Look, analytics has been used for the last, what, I want to say 15, 20 years now when it comes to sports. And that's all computerized information, you know. The difference is with that and ChatGPT is that... you know, it's probably going to run some plays for you. It's going to do all that.
2: Well, no, this is like to motivate the team, right? So this is not even like
25: plays. It
2: gave
25: some messaging, but just the fact that he said he used it, like, is it far-fetched for him to like be like, hey, ChatGPT, like, what, thinking of a play? Because I just went in ChatGPT, and I told them, I said, help me coach the Philadelphia Eagles, please. I'm the head coach. And then ChatGPT said, absolutely.
1: Coach.
25: All right. Lean into the run early, even if it averages only 3 to 4 yards. It forces, like, so I basically got their whole game plan. It's telling me, yeah, just do this first. Fourth down, make sure to be aggressive. Defense, make sure to make explosive plays. I have their whole playbook, basically, by typing in a couple words.
2: That's crazy because I just typed in, help me coach Brown Bag Mornings on Power 106. It says,
0: well, let me wait, hold on.
2: Be present with every caller or guest. Double check details before going live. This is good. This is really good advice. Support each other when things get busy.
25: Oh, hell no.
1: Things get busy.
2: Yeah.
25: Support each other. No.
1: No, you know what? Showing, I don't know why this coach would admit to it because it's just showing that, like, hey, maybe we don't even need you.
25: Yeah.
1: Like your job.
2: Oh, that's true.
25: Also, whenever anything goes wrong, people are going to instantly, you know how the internet is. Oh, ChatGPT called the wrong play.
1: Yeah, you know, but it's just saying? Like, I'm not going to take this guy seriously anymore.
0: ChatGPT just gave me a joke.
1: I told you he writes his jokes with chat.
25: Yeah. What is it? Tell us.
1: Go.
0: Hold on. I'm at the age where all my friends got two personalities. In public, they're like, hey, bro, I'm on a healthy journey. Then at 11:30 at night, they're like, hey, man, are you awake? Let's go get tacos. We don't have cheat dates anymore. That's a ChatGPT joke. That's not mine for sure.
1: I've heard it.
0: No, that's ChatGPT. I would never write something like that, dude. That's crazy. ChatGPT did that to me right now.
25: Wow. Oh, that's crazy. Good thing you're not a head football coach.
0: Yeah.
25: All right, that was sports. I'm Rosecrans Vic for Brown Bag Mornings on Power 106.

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0: What's up? This is B-Real from Cypress Hill. Where are you from, Ese? Don't you know I'm local?
1: You're out here on these streets looking for a new place to live. Things might get a little bit more expensive than you thought.
2: What?
1: There's currently a landlord in Walnut Creek, California. I haven't heard you do that in your weather. Maybe we can do the weather in Walnut.
3: That's what I've never wanted to know.
1: You don't even know the story.
3: I don't, but
1: there's
3: it sounds bad.
1: A landlord over in Walnut Creek, California, that is offering up an ADU that he fully furnished and is also going to provide Wi-Fi and utilities. The rental is going to be $3,250 a month. That's
2: Damn.
1: A lot already. Insane.
2: For
1: about 500 square feet.
2: What?
1: But you also get, there's also a patio and a parking. So parking is crazy, right?
3: Dog.
1: This is not even where it gets bad. This is not even the story.
3: This is small details.
1: This is giving you context. So the landlord is getting backlash online because he posted this listing for rent, right? But he also said if you work from home, $200 extra a month to your rent.
3: But when does it stop?
1: For working from home.
3: Does this stop in California? When does the egregious...
4: greed.
2: It's like greed.
3: Behavior. This is crazy.
1: That's a landlord. Like, you could put, I guess, what you want on there.
3: Oh, hey. Te creche un pedo adentro de mi casa?
1: It costs extra.
3: $25 a pedo right there.
1: ADU, bro.
3: Every fart you take, though, is $25.
2: That's the craziest part for an ADU. Mm-hmm. That price, and then to add $200 on top of that?
1: I'm not. I think our guy Jose is thinking about it.
3: ¿Quieres hacer el amor aquí adentro?
1: Extra.
3: You want to clap cheeks in here?
1: Yeah.
3: Oh, that's going to cost you too.
4: Clap cheeks fee.
1: And you're filming it?
3: You want to film it? Oh, damn. ¿Quieres un mojadero?
1: You're insane. At this rate, Greg is never going to move out of his mom's house.
3: Oh, my God.
2: So on the way over here, I was looking at these new apartments that they have by the freeway.
1: Yeah.
2: And I was like, damn, I really want to move out. But I'm just thinking of the pricing.
3: You know what?
2: Of move out.
3: The more and more things go on here in California, bro.
2: Yeah.
3: I envy you.
2: Living at my parents' house?
3: Yeah. You're doing all right for yourself. You're actually doing the right thing. You know?
1: You are.
3: Stay there as long as you can.
2: It's just crazy, these prices.
1: So now imagine other landlords are going to take that up. Because a lot of people started working from home because of the pandemic and honestly never stopped.
2: Mm-hmm.
1: You know, some companies just figured remote work is the way to go.
4: Yeah.
2: Yeah.
4: Or like hybrid, like 2 days at the office, 2-3 days at home.
1: Yeah,
4: whatever.
1: What would count?
4: Yeah. Know? And then with that, it's like, okay, you're working at home because you're saving on gas.
2: Yeah,
4: you know, you're saving on food because if you're out at work, you gotta buy lunch, all this stuff. So it's like now they're taking that away and adding another fee on top of that. Man,
3: I'm a landlord. Maybe I should, like, at what age can I start charging my kids rent?
1: Right now.
4: Do they do their homework in their room?
3: That's extra.
4: Yeah, homework
1: extra.
4: Fee.
1: Homework
4: fee.
1: Homework from home.
4: Yeah. Homework from home fee.
1: Hey, write up the contract right now. That was on your local.
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9: Chismation with Angie.
1: It's Letty here filling in for Angie. She is enjoying her birthday weekend.
2: Yeah.
1: Happy birthday to Angie.
2: Happy birthday.
3: Oh.
2: Angie.
1: All right. Over the weekend, Comic-Con also happened.
2: Mm-hmm.
1: And at Comic-Con, a lot of secrets are revealed.
2: Yeah.
1: A lot of cool things. Like who Marvel Universe always takes over the weekend as well. And Concrete, one of your fan favorites that you were around when the show premiered. Right? Popular 80s show. You know I'm right.
3: Yeah,
1: you love this song.
3: Yeah,
1: you love this theme song. Knight Rider, baby!
3: Knight Rider.
1: So they announced who the new David Hasselhoff is going to be. Because did you watch Knight Rider? Did you watch The Hoff?
3: Yes.
1: Yeah. How'd you... He's Knight Rider, right?
2: Well...
3: Yeah.
1: Yeah.
3: Well, he's the driver. Knight Rider's a car.
1: Oh, my bad.
4: The car
3: kit.
1: The car is kit.
3: Yeah.
1: Okay, kit. I clearly never watched it, but I like the theme song, and I like the car. And I like the new actor that is going to be Kit's driver.
3: Okay.
1: Apparently, so does the crowd. So everybody, this is the reaction from a female fan and the crowd around her when it was announced that The Notebook's Ryan Gosling is the new Knight Rider writer. Listen.
3: Nah, we...
1: What?
3: Hold on, man.
2: Hold on. We had a whole...
3: Hold on, man.
4: It's Ghost Rider.
3: It's Ghost Rider.
1: All right, my bad.
2: With the Harley and the skeleton and...
4: Uh-huh. It wasn't a show. It was a movie.
2: I was having the same debate
3: it's
2: with them.
3: It's not even a show. It's a movie.
2: This morning I said the same thing.
4: Nicolas Cage.
3: It's Nicolas Cage.
1: Okay, then who the heck is Ghost Rider?
4: Yeah, Nicolas Cage.
3: You said Knight Rider.
4: Knight Rider.
1: Yeah, I was thinking
4: David Knight Rider. Hasselhoff. Yeah.
3: Yeah. That's...
4: That is. You're right about that.
3: Yeah.
1: Well, clearly I don't go to Comic Con.
3: But you would never know the wrong
1: Ghost Rider.
2: Trust me, I said the same thing this morning. I was confused as well.
1: Yeah. Look, super easy. Like, check this out.
7: Zoo, come here.
6: Now what's going on?
1: Nation with Angie. Yeah. Right. I'm Letty, for Angie. She is enjoying her birthday weekend.
4: Yeah.
3: What's up? What's going on?
1: Angie, we love you so much. Over this weekend, Comic Con happened as well. You know, that's where they announce all these really cool things, right?
3: Oh yeah.
1: All right. So there's a popular Ghost Rider that everybody loves. Right?
3: Yeah.
1: You guys love Ghost Rider?
3: Yeah.
1: With Nicolas Cage.
3: Yeah.
1: All right. Well, it was recently announced. On Comic-Con, that Ryan Gosling from The Notebook will be the new Ghost Rider.
3: We heard about this. Oh, my God.
1: Look at them turning up as he was announced.
3: You know what?
1: Happy guy.
3: I'm not mad at it.
4: Yeah, it's cool. That's tight. He's in the MCU now. That's a big deal. He's going to interact with, like, other... Yeah,
1: Marvel
4: that's dope. I like that. Cinematic Universe. Yeah, he's going to interact with other people, like, you know, in the movies and stuff like that. That's fire.
2: Yeah.
3: That's tight.
2: Ghost Rider's an iconic character, too. Like, everybody loves Ghost Rider.
4: Underrated a little bit. Super. But I'm glad he's getting that shine, because Ryan Gosling is a mega, mega, super duper star.
1: Okay,
4: is that a
1: 2000? I love this for us, because I know the ladies love him for Notebook.
4: Yeah.
1: And
4: yeah.
1: that vibe, right? And I love that you guys are on board. I was totally expecting to come in here and you fools to be like, oh, he shouldn't be Ghost Rider.
4: I like Ryan Gosling.
3: There's no male hate against Ryan Gosling.
4: No.
1: Yeah, he's a good actor.
4: He's a good actor.
3: I think we all see ourselves in
1: him. Right.
4: Yeah. I too had a Notebook at one point.
3: Yeah, you know what I'm talking about? Like, what do you want?
4: I too.
1: What do you want from me?
3: Yeah. You don't have that.
4: I too wanted Eva Mendes at one point in my life.
1: Oh, yeah.
4: He just did it. You know what I'm saying?
3: See, that's his girl?
1: Yeah, that's his girl.
3: See, they have kids together.
4: He's a Latina lover, just like me.
3: I knew I felt him somehow.
1: I just love this, because any other actor I bring up,
4: I don't hate it.
3: No Ryan Gosling slander here.
4: Yeah, he's good.
1: The new Ghost Rider, and we are not mad.
3: Yeah. No, he's like the guy you're like, my sister's single, dog.
4: Yeah.
2: You're
3: gonna be my brother-in-law?
4: Yeah. Go ahead.
3: Yeah.
4: Do your thing. Free shot.
3: No defense.
1: That's it for Cheese Nation. I'm Letty, filling in for Angie. Power 106 Brown Bag Mornings. Let's get into some rap sheets.
8: If it's hip-hop, you know Letty's on.
10: There I go. Rap sheet.
8: Letty set. Go!
1: Oh, 50 Cent, setting the internet on fire with this news about a new collaboration he has.
11: The music that I'm working on,
1: I
11: did something currently, me, Eminem, and Tupac.
1: I did something currently, me, Eminem, and Tupac.
4: They got in the studio?
1: I don't even think he was around when Tupac was around. What are you saying?
12: What? Listen. We're confused about the Tupac of it. What are you doing? AI?
11: It's his estate. It's not AI.
1: It's not AI.
4: Okay.
1: It's Tupac. Mm-hmm. Are we ready for Tupac? The Tupac duets.
3: Tupac. Still.
1: Yeah. 50 and Eminem.
4: I'm never going to be mad at more new Tupac music. Mm-hmm. They're going to keep uncovering until I'm, you know, super old. And I'm not going to be mad at it ever. I'm going to be like, all right, what else did he have?
1: Yeah. Now, it might be one, an oldie but goodie that we love that just has a little bit of a difference because it's coming from the Street Fighter movie. Check the trailer out.
13: Gathered here are the world's best fighters.
14: I won't deny it. I'm a Street Fighter.
1: Now, if you notice, he said, I'm a straight fighter, which was a version of the song that he made for Mike Tyson to walk out in a fight.
3: That's tight.
1: Super tight. So now to add Eminem and 50 Cent on there, I don't know.
3: I'm with it.
4: Yeah.
3: I'm with it. I'm a 2000s music listener.
1: Oh, 2010. For sure.
3: So yeah, I'm with it.
2: If we get 2000s Eminem, yes. But Eminem now?
1: I know.
4: He's still going to kill it, bro. I didn't listen to his latest album.
3: Yeah, I don't need Kamikaze Eminem. Is that what it is, Kamikaze?
4: No.
3: He's
4: not going to do that.
3: I don't need Kamikaze.
4: He's going to get in his Tupac bag. He's done a Tupac album before.
1: Yeah,
4: he's
1: executive produced it.
4: Yeah, he's going to do it right, you guys. Give him some grace.
3: Like Eminem, Slim Shady, you know what I'm saying?
4: Yeah, that's going to be him. And like, oh, what?
3: Yeah, just like that.
1: I don't think
3: he
1: helped it.
3: That's the Eminem I want.
1: Bars.
6: Can't wait.
1: Bars.
3: Man, dude, sounds just like him, buddy.
1: Hey, what's coming up in scrolling, brother?
2: We made a kid cry at back to school, and it was all Concrete's fault.
1: Ooh.
2: Oh, we're talking about it next.
4: How dare you?
1: That's next, Power 106.
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16: 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Some traffic trouble in Anaheim this morning on the 5 southbound at Harbor Boulevard. You've got a stall partially blocking that off-ramp. And as you make your way through Industry, had a crash on the 60 westbound before Azusa Avenue. That's been cleared. What's better than grabbing a Blizzard treat? Snagging a second one for just 99 cents with the Blizzard Double Flip deal. 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

0: PSA. You're going to be hearing a lot of news stories of different artists and companies and celebrities getting hacked. This is a whole thing happening right now. And I'm going to tell you, these hackers, they're getting scary and they're also getting pretty petty. Okay, over the weekend, a few artists got hacked. I'm talking about the likes of Playboi Carti, Kanye West, and even Drake and Kendrick Lamar. What? Okay, that one is an actual funny one. There's a serious one, like with the artist, the singer David, that reportedly allegedly unalived his 14-year-old girlfriend, mm-hmm. right? And we're going through the prelim trials on that case.
1: Yeah.
0: They had uploaded a single of his. It's not him, but it's his voice, so probably AI created. And the title is I Did It. The cover is the Tesla in the yard that they found it.
2: Eesh.
0: Really, really scary and, like, gross things.
1: Yeah, I saw that one everywhere online. That one was
0: It's a lot. Yeah, it's too much. It's too much. Over on the Drake and Kendrick side, I'm wondering if this is the same hacker or just different hackers coincidentally doing the same kind of thing, mm-hmm. uploading songs and people's accounts. This one is kind of petty, though. I'm not going to lie. If you were to go on to Drake's YouTube channel this weekend, the video that you would see pop up is...
3: Psst, I see dead people.
0: They uploaded Not Like Us to Drake's YouTube. Not mad, and also that's not good. To be outdone. It seems like they're not biased in this battle.
2: Yeah.
0: They also went onto Kendrick Lamar's account and uploaded...
4: Maybe in this song, you shouldn't start by saying...
3: I said it, I know that you mad. I've emptied the clip over...
0: Family Matters by Drake.
3: I gotta go bad.
2: So I was like... That's crazy.
0: Drake one for one.
1: One for one, one for one. That's...
0: One for one.
2: The best part about this is the comment section. On Drake's mm-hmm. YouTube channel, Not Like Us, somebody commented like, oh my god, Drake, you might win a Grammy for this. I was like, epic. I love this.
0: Yeah, we love the troll comments. How do you feel, Drake fan?
1: That one's a fun one. At least it's like it's on both sides, not just on one side. It's like if I was on one side, I'd be like, wow, yeah. You guys,
5: it's a harmless prank.
0: It is a prank. But who's doing it? Because for all of this to happen in this very recent time, I don't think that it's like one, like an offshoot. One person did it here, another. It seems like it might be like a concerted effort. Like,
5: yeah, it's the hackers.
0: Something
5: with the
0: is going on.
2: It could be
5: a mask.
2: Yeah, it could be like some like I don't know subreddit of hackers like, dude, like, I thought about this prank, like mm-hmm. let's do it. You go do Playboi Carti over here, yeah. You do this, you do that. Well, I'm gonna do David. Oh, that's dark, dude.
0: You can do that one.
2: I'm gonna just stick to the funny ones.
1: There was that one homie where just like,
2: oh, yeah, you take it too far. Dog.
0: Sorry, I got Jose over there.
2: Yeah, too far.
5: It's scary, dog, because if they could do, like, obviously they were able to hack into one, they can hack into another one. Like, what stopping them from just hacking whoever they want at this point?
0: That's yeah, so hacking yeah. you, posting yeah. the, posting your rival, their promo.
5: Oh,
0: saying, come see rival. Jerry Garcia.
5: Oh, Jerry?
0: At yours.
5: Oh, yeah. I don't have no rivals. We love everyone.
0: Solo.
5: Yeah. Everyone.
0: Everybody.
5: We
0: yeah.
5: love everyone.
0: But isn't that petty?
2: That is.
0: That's the petty
1: it
0: part
1: is,
0: of
1: but
0: it.
1: But it's fun. Right? It's petty but fun.
0: It's fun right now, and I hope they keep it fun because, yeah, you got a power when you know how to hack.
2: Yeah.
0: Like, how you get into his YouTube account? I'm trying to see something. I'm
2: I
0: husband.
2: Know. How the hell did they do that?
0: What if it's a bunch of girls?
2: Like, girl hackers?
0: Oh,
2: girl hackers?
0: You don't think be you ridiculous. Can't get into your account? Oh. You want to see what he's posting?
5: That's hot. That's kind of hot.
0: April, do you remember? Do you get Pamela Anderson had like a detective show? Then
2: yes.
0: you remember?
2: Yeah, the spy
0: like
2: one.
0: VIPs or something.
2: Yeah, yeah, what? I remember that. Yes. Yeah, it would come on like Fox 11
0: or
2: something.
0: She was like a detective spy girl.
2: Yeah, there was no plot. It was a ridiculous show. But
0: she
2: was,
0: wear like platform, no, she was platform hot. Black heels and just.
5: I gotta look
2: yeah.
5: this up.
2: Yeah, she was always like, with like her, yeah. you know?
0: Her own version of Charlie's Angels.
2: It was.
5: I was going to yeah. say, yeah, I was gonna say something like that.
0: Oh, cool. Oh. She could hack into my account like that.
5: Oh, oh God. Oh.
0: Give me that password. Yeah. While running.
5: This is a cyber attack. Yeah. And then I use a cyber attack.
2: Cyber attack.
0: Now the modems would be too slow.
2: A cyber attack was just unplugging it from the wall.
5: She's like, wait, we're dialing up.
0: And then also... Also, let this be a reminder to you, change your password. And don't let your password be password, please.
5: So now we know what your password is.
0: No, you fool.
5: Because I've never done
1: it. Do the two-step verification. That saves lives.
0: Two-step
1: verification.
2: Yeah. True.
5: Yeah. You have to dance a little bit.
2: All right, that's you.
0: That's not two-step verification.
5: Two-step verification. I got you.
2: Two-step. One two-step.
5: Put on some R. Kelly song.
0: That's where you went.
2: Sierra.
0: That's where you went.
2: Sierra. One two step.
0: One two step.
1: Oh, you're talking about Step in the Name of Love.
5: Yeah.
2: Step
5: in the Name of Love.
0: Nope.
1: Or you do a two step.
2: Yeah.
5: I went straight to R. Kelly. Huh?
0: Of course you did. Crazy. You're that guy. You're the guy we just talked about.
2: Took it too far.
5: Hurry up. I need to go pee. All
3: right. Strolling with the homies.
0: Go.
1: We're going viral right now, guys. We are. All of us. We're all going viral for making a kid cry, but we all have to blame concrete.
5: What?
1: Shout out to everybody that pulled up to our back to school event. That's
5: beautiful.
1: So many kids got backpacks. Loved it. You know,
2: it was awesome.
5: We do good.
1: Yes, we do amazing. Shout out to Isaiah Rashad as well for pulling up with
0: us. Yeah.
2: Big shout out to Isaiah Rashad.
1: Yes, we had a giveaway. We gave away $1,000 and four families.
0: Narrow.
1: Yep. We're going to win $250. And the last winner that we got, Isaiah Rashad actually pulled the last ticket.
0: Mm-hmm.
1: It was a little boy. And this little boy was in tears when he won. And over here, somebody was on the microphone calling him out. Listen to this.
6: 352, 352,
0: 352.
6: Yeah. Yeah. We got a crier. We got a crier.
1: He's making it known to everybody
2: that
1: this kid was crying.
5: I was getting slammed in the comments about it, but you got to understand. That's what you do when you're about to cry.
2: Yeah.
5: To be frank.
2: I knew it. Because
0: I know how
2: Khan is. I was like, he's trying his best to not even look at him.
5: I was like, oh, come on, man.
0: Don't do this right now.
5: We got a crier over here. I was like, I gotta make myself laugh.
0: Little did they know the crier was you.
5: It was me the whole time. And you know how and it is in Latino Mexican culture, like quiere llorar.
0: Yeah.
5: Quiere llorar.
1: Yeah.
5: But you know you're emotional too.
2: Yeah.
5: You want to cry with them, you know?
2: You say that to keep yourself from crying.
5: And he was so happy that he won. Mm-hmm. And that little kid has the luck of everything. I told him, you got to play the lottery.
1: Yeah.
5: Because this kid also went to the Sunday giveaway that I did this past
0: really?
5: Week.
0: Oh, really?
5: Yes. And he won again!
1: What?
2: No way!
1: Wait, what?
0: What?
1: What do you win?
5: He won $500 worth of shopping spree at
0: WSS.
5: At WSS.
2: Are you serious?
5: Wait, there's more.
0: Tell me.
5: For the Christmas thing, he's the one that won four tickets.
1: Oh my.
5: To Knott's Berry Farm.
0: What?
5: And his sister won a bicycle.
0: What? Wait, there's more. He's actually 42. No. What?
1: So his sister won a bicycle.
5: He
1: won a $500 shopping
5: spree. He won the four tickets to Knott's Berry Farm.
0: Yes.
5: He won $250 this past week. And he won $500 of a shopping spree.
0: What is he,
5: Sunday.
0: Messi? Is this FIFA? Are we rigging it in his favor?
5: I'm questioning his motives now.
0: No.
5: I was like, is he really crying?
0: No.
2: Oh, my God.
5: Are those really tears
0: of
5: joy?
0: He just looks down.
5: Yeah, he's like,
0: puts his hand
5: and
0: over
5: then
0: it.
5: He counts the feria. He's like, yeah, we're good.
0: Yeah, we're good.
1: And then he walks away. Yeah.
2: And then he's like, to himself, viral.
5: Because even the people were like, hey, look at that little fool count the feria before he keeps crying.
1: Yeah. He's like, all right, 100,
5: 250. Yeah. I was like, hey, bro, you got to go play the lottery, perrito, because you're lucky, man.
0: Mm-hmm.
5: Four wins?
0: Wow.
5: In less than a year?
0: Yeah, but like raffles.
5: Raffles?
0: You can't really fix raffles. That's not ours, bro.
5: Can you?
0: Yeah, the Audio Rock keeps the bag right by his side. Our DJ.
5: I think I know how he's doing it.
0: How?
5: I'll tell you guys after this.
0: No problem.
5: I don't know, because I don't want to start putting like cheater jacket on the little kid.
0: You just did by this whole spiel. You did that.
5: No, maybe.
2: You're saying you're suspicious.
5: Four raffles in a year? Who wins four raffles in a year?
0: People that show up to Power 106 events, if you're listening, you too can win all of these raffle prizes. Just come through. Your chances are you versus that kid.
1: Yeah, that's true.
0: All right?
2: Yeah.
0: So come through.
5: Just come with a family of 95.
0: Oh, like, yeah. Like you just say, bring hella people.
5: Just so bring hella people.
0: Win. And but then that's not wrong.
5: That's not wrong.
0: That's not wrong.
5: So it
0: brings the people out.
1: Yeah, you can win $250.
0: Yeah, yeah. $250.
5: And you could be like this little guy.
0: That's smart.
5: He won $750 over the weekend.
0: Over one weekend.
2: That's fire.
0: What would you have to do to make that much?
5: He don't even need a job.
0: Yeah, for real. Hey, and he didn't have to pay taxes on it.
5: Cash. Oh, you're a child. Oh, yeah, it was cash, huh?
0: Cash. Under the table.
5: I'm going to send that for a W-9. Insane. Nah, but shout out to that little kid.
0: Yeah,
5: shout out
0: to the family. Yeah, kid and the family. Yeah.
5: It's beautiful. It's beautiful. Like, to see him so happy, bro. And that's what it's really all about, you know?
0: Are you sure it wasn't just another kid that looks like him?
5: No, it was him.
1: What, he told you?
5: He told me it was him. Oh, he said, I just won $250 on Friday, big dog. And he came through with a fresh haircut. I was like, you got a haircut? Yeah, me and my brother got haircuts.
2: Damn.
5: He's like, me and my brother got haircuts, and he came through with like a brand new shirt. I was like, oh, that's right, homie. You got your little haircut. You got your little shirt on. Let's go. Yeah.
2: Getting ready for back to school.
5: And he came fresh, and he was like, today I came for another backpack. I said, all right, let's go. Get in line, fool.
2: Yeah.
5: He got in line, got his ticket, and then got the backpack, and then won that raffle. I was like, man, dude, that's dope, you know?
0: Yeah.
5: That's dope, man.
1: That's awesome. I love that.
5: And he cried again.
2: No way.
5: We have it on video. I'll post it today.
0: Make it go viral.
2: Did you tell him we heard you the first time, or what?
5: Enough is enough.
2: We get it.
5: We get it, Yoron.
0: Oh, goodness. All right, weather.
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5: Caritos, it is going down for the weather Monday, July 27th. First, we two-step to the city of Santa Fe Springs. Y'all going to be hotter than buffalo wings at 92 and 69 degrees at night. Next, we be burning, not concerning, why nobody want to say. In the city of Adelanto, stay hydrated, homies, and drink that water pronto. You're going to be 100 degrees and 73 degrees at night. Next, we slide to the next county and pull up in Fontana. Take care of your homie and run sunscreen on your panta.
0: On your partner.
5: Yeah. What? 95 degrees.
0: Rub sunscreen on your homie's back.
5: Yeah.
1: I'm good.
0: Yeah.
1: I'm good.
5: Why would you want your hair to burn?
0: You slather his back, he slathers yours.
5: It's that easy. Yeah.
1: There's spray now. You don't have to rub each other's back.
5: Even when you spray, you got to rub.
1: No, absolutely.
2: Yeah, you got to.
1: You have to rub after a spray?
2: Mm-hmm.
1: Yeah. I didn't know that.
0: Watch. I hope your homies let your back burn for that.
5: Watch. Yeah, but we'll do it right now. Watch, I'll show you. Lastly, we hit the Valle in the city of Mission Hills. Brown Bag loves the community, and that's our mission for real.
1: Yeah.
0: 92 for real. Can you say for
5: real? And for reals.
0: Yes.
5: I know. Oh, yeah. You felt that for real, Hills? Okay, got you. 92 degrees and 69 degrees at night. It's going to be a hot one.
0: Again today.
5: There you go. So stay hydrated, Perito. Santa Fe Springs, 92, 69 degrees. Adelanto, 100 degrees and 73 degrees at night. Fontana, 95 and 71. Mission Hills, 92 and 69 degrees at night. It's your boy Concrete from Brownback Mornings on Power 106. Let's go.
0: Yes, so. All right. What's coming up inside Homie Helpline?
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0: all-new water park next to Knott's. Come on in. All right, check this out, homie.
1: You need a homie or need some help?
0: We need your help.
1: We need a line. I mean, phone line. We got you for the homie helpline.
2: Oh, Lucas. Been in your shoes, buddy. Lucas hit us up and said, "What's up, brown bag? I'm Lucas. I'm 30, and I've been thinking about leaving my girl because I don't know if she'll ever trust me again. At the start of our relationship, I cheated with the girl I had history with. It happened almost 3 years ago, and I've owned it ever since. I've been completely transparent, cut off anything questionable, and spent years trying to earn my girl's trust back. But every Monday, I play pickup basketball with my boys, and it always turns into an interrogation. She FaceTimes me during games, asks who's there, where we're going after, and if I don't answer right away, she assumes the worst. I didn't answer her FaceTime call a couple months ago because the game went later than usual. She called me 10 times.
3: Damn.
2: And when I finally picked up, she flipped out on me so hard. Last week after the game, one of my boys noticed my girl's car parked across the street watching us. I confronted her and she admitted that she's been secretly following me every Monday for the last 2 months. She waits outside the gym, follows us to get tacos, and says she's just waiting to catch me slipping. She tells me, if you never cheated, I wouldn't have to do this. I know I caused the trust issues, but after almost 3 years of proving myself, I don't know if this relationship will ever move forward. Brown bag, am I tripping for wanting to leave, or did I lose the right to complain the day I cheated?
3: Ooh.
4: I like that you asked that question. It seems like you know the answer.
2: Mm.
4: It's a very thought out or.
2: Mm.
4: Or did I do this to myself the moment I cheated on her and switched her whole nervous system?
5: That's his question.
4: It seems like
5: it's valid, though. It's valid to some degree. It's valid to some degree.
4: Mm-hmm.
2: Valid
3: to
2: in
3: be
2: what
3: stuck
2: way?
3: Like that?
4: I would just pull up to the games, period. Shouldn't your girl be able to just go watch you play?
3: Yeah, but it's also
2: with
3: like
2: the boys.
3: But it's like, yeah, guy time. Like, come on now.
2: How else are we gonna talk about car parts and intake manifolds?
3: Yeah, come on now.
2: You know what I'm saying? Mm-hmm. The new Fast and Furious movies.
4: What?
3: It's just guy time. Like, there's separate guy time. Where
4: what?
3: It's, like,
4: it's playing a game.
3: Yeah, there's still guy time. You're just like breaks in between. Yeah. It's not like you're like you're just you're chilling.
4: Not,
3: like you're chilling with the homies.
4: Okay,
2: if you're not gonna get on the court,
4: get that part.
2: If you're not gonna get on the court and D up, then
5: I don't know.
3: Because like even after,
4: because then you'll be mad that your girl doesn't go watch you play softball.
3: I do get mad about that.
4: See? Yeah, what the hell?
5: It's tough, man, because, you know, if the shoe was on the other foot, man.
3: Oh, God.
4: And every Monday she had girl time where it's just her and the girls, you can't
5: pa
4: go.
5: Pa donde vas?
3: Where? What?
5: Pa donde tan cambiada?
2: What's taking you so long at the grocery store?
3: Yeah.
2: First of all.
4: And
5: yeah.
4: You had to call her 10 times, she don't answer. How are you going to answer when she does?
5: How many ingredients do you need for quesadillas?
4: Yeah. Yeah.
2: Sorry, I was just calling.
4: They're loaded quesadillas.
5: Hey, oh God, loaded.
4: Yummy.
3: No pienses
4: con eso.
2: Would you make it to 10 calls or would you on the 8th?
5: No, it's because the thing about guys when a girl cheats, like I'm so done with you.
3: How could you?
5: Yeah.
3: How could you? Exactly.
5: Yeah. And mm-hmm. and women tend to be a little more forgiving.
4: Really.
5: I don't know. It seems like
2: girl,
5: she's there.
4: She's there, and she's changed. Because just like you don't like how she's being, I bet you she don't like how she's being.
3: But
4: it changes you too. I'm sure that she wasn't like that previously, and it's what it turned into for continuing.
5: No, for sure.
4: And I guess at some point it's like you got to understand. Like, hey, I get it. Like something happened, and it changed who you are. And I want to build that trust with you.
5: The
4: you
5: thing,
4: know?
5: Yeah, exactly.
4: There's that part.
5: The thing about when you two time and you get caught, you got to two time the effort. When you try to give back
4: four.
5: That trust.
4: Mm. Four.
5: Okay, yeah, whatever.
3: That's technically four.
4: don't do the same.
3: Yeah,
4: don't give me the same effort.
3: Because two and two is four times.
5: I know, but I'm saying
4: two
5: times. If you're putting in 100%, do you put in 200%?
4: You weren't putting in 100% if you did the two timing.
5: No.
2: So you gotta put four.
5: Right there. That's not what we're talking about here.
2: So you gotta put in 400%?
5: 400%?
4: Is it BOGO? Is it buy one, get one?
5: Yeah.
2: 400 is
4: what
2: a
4: are we
2: lot.
4: Talking about here?
5: This is a raffle, though. You're gonna get what you get.
4: Happy with whatever you
5: get. No, but you know, it's like when you are the wrongdoer, you have to go above and beyond. You have to go above and beyond reasonable doubt
4: exactly
5: that you're doing the right thing.
4: You can't you can't put your own sentence to your crime. Like, you can't be like, hey, I did this, so because of that, I will be on probation for this long. And this, like, you can't put the timeline on that because it's up to her, right? And then now it's up to you of like, damn, this is really stressing me out. It's making me feel way, and I don't feel like I can do that. Then if he feels like that, I should probably leave. You're in every right. But if you want to stay, both of you, you have to deal with that issue and how it's changed both of you.
2: Right. I get that. That makes sense. But when you get sentenced to prison, you get a sentence. At least you know how many days are left.
3: And that's true.
2: Time.
4: It could be 25 to life.
2: But this is...
5: Yeah, but you're also getting beat up in there. You're getting stabbed every now and then. Fools are taking your cornbread. You know what I'm saying?
4: And
5: but
4: literally, it's not actually like a crime in prison, Vic. It was just a metaphor.
2: I know, but I'm saying, like, if... All right, I'm going to be like this. I'm going to follow you around for 4 years. All right, I could do that.
4: No, she's not gonna tell you because she's not gonna know. She's not gonna know how long it's gonna take her.
2: What's the expiration date on that?
3: Yeah, it's just weird that she just posted up outside the gym. Like, just let me know. Like, just like if you're
4: if I let you know when you're cheating, then I just let you know that I'm watching you.
2: Like, I'm just imagining her with binoculars.
3: Yeah, like, come on.
5: You shouldn't have to worry about the surveillance camera if you're doing nothing wrong.
4: Exactly.
2: True.
5: That's all I'm saying. Mm-hmm. You know what I'm saying?
4: She's protecting you.
5: Yeah.
3: Protecting me?
4: She could see someone trying to rob you from the corner.
3: Yeah, right.
4: She got you. I think this, it's a very tricky situation, but her side, you got to understand where she's coming from. And also, if that's something that you can't deal with, like it's too much for you, then you got to go too. And that's fine if you go because you couldn't, like it's changed both of you. It's changed her too.
3: But at what point?
4: You can't, I don't know, like there's something that happens when someone... two times in a relationship, that your partner is never going to be the same.
3: Of course.
4: And you cannot be resentful for your partner never being the same off of something you did to them.
5: Yeah. And I'm never going to be the same either. You think I want this?
4: No.
5: You think I want this? You think I want to be this? I'm fighting for my life out here.
4: Are you again referencing R. Kelly? Is that the second time this morning?
5: I don't know how to honk down. You think I want to be this man? You don't think I want better for us? She's the devil.
4: Ooh.
5: That girl. I'm doing good in my walk, and here comes the devil.
3: You just try to play basketball.
5: You know, I agree with you, Letty.
4: Can you tell me when we switch back?
5: No. Angie's not here. I'm in full agreement with you.
4: Whatever the guy says is wrong.
5: Yeah, whatever. You guys are wrong, man. You guys are wrong, man.
2: I'm just saying, like, how long does it take? Like, you know?
3: Get
2: like,
3: over to it.
2: We gotta, you know, forgive and forget at one point.
5: Yeah, man.
4: Yeah, but if it was you, you wouldn't be like, oh, yeah, I'm gonna do it in 6 months, babe. I'll forgive you in 6 months. If your girl was caught
3: if your girl's caught two-timing you
4: and you feel a way about her doing something by herself or like with her homegirls and you show up or you check on her in that part, like at what point should you be like, hey, that's it, get over it?
3: But this is playing basketball. This is not like going on a trip with a guy.
4: You don't know that.
3: Like, this is playing basketball.
4: Because you also found time when you did it.
3: Yeah, but
4: when you did it, you found time during your regular schmegular.
5: Yeah.
4: Did when he cheated, was it on that? Was that one of those days? Like, can he ask
2: it was
4: him?
2: On a basketball
5: Monday. I just imagine her like the little girl character in Arthur, like this on the fence, like holding him.
2: With glasses and a babushka.
5: Yeah, just watching you play.
4: Yeah.
5: Oh, dude. Honest, I don't know. You're right, Letty.
4: You're so stupid.
3: Oh, my God.
5: This is absolutely wrong.
4: It's not wrong, but it's like, it's understandable to a point. But also, if it's something that you personally are like, I'm not okay with this, you can also leave.
3: But you can't
4: have her change because there's things inside her that like have been altered. So unless you fools are gonna go to couples therapy and church and get Olympia, just hit it on all sides.
5: It's just crazy to think that this fool's over here like demanding, huh? Wow, you're gonna be like that, huh?
3: Whose side are you on today?
4: Mine.
5: I'm on her side.
2: That was 3 years ago, though.
5: I'm married, though. I gotta go home after the show.
4: Because what do you want him to say? Like, yeah, like, girl.
5: I gotta eat tonight. I want dinner tonight, guys. Your mom's gonna cook you dinner, dog. You're fine. Dude.
2: Maybe I should shut up, too.
5: Yeah, well, you need to get with the program right now.
4: Why are you telling this girl to get over here?
5: Yeah, you over here. You think I want to beat this?
4: But you said, you did say something that is really interesting to me. You said that you've been in his shoes.
5: Yeah. Yeah, what is that about?
3: Yeah, what's that about?
2: Yeah, no, like, I mean, years ago. It was years ago. Let's go back in time. Okay. 10 years. When I was in his shoes, you know? Where I was like, I wasn't...
5: You're being a cheater.
2: Two-timing, you know, a little bit. And it's like, I wasn't...
4: Are we saying two-time to make us feel better about saying that we're cheating?
2: Yeah, because cheating is such an ugly word. An ugly act. That's the main thing it is.
4: Yeah. So are you trying to disconnect yourself from the actual term?
2: Yeah.
4: To not be identified or labeled? Yeah. Okay.
5: That and like, oh, you adulterer. Oh, my God.
2: Oh. It's in the Bible.
5: Oh, my God. Like, wow, you committed adultery today. Wow, that's crazy. That's crazy. You see?
2: My stomach hurts.
5: That sounds crazy, right? Like, like, wow, adulterer. I never thought of you like that.
3: Mm-hmm. But anyways,
4: You're the one that brought it up, right?
2: No, but I'm saying, like, there was times where it's like, okay, you know, I'm doing what I shouldn't be doing. You know what I'm saying? And then it's like, but then there's times where I was doing the right thing, not doing anything wrong, and then you still get treated like the guy that did something wrong one time.
3: But you did that one
5: time. Yeah, because you're on parole.
2: Last time.
5: Yeah, but you're on parole. You're on parole.
2: But when does parole end?
3: Did you try to prove your point with her? Like, prove that you were...
5: When the judge says it's over.
3: What
5: she's the judge.
4: When the parole board is, you know.
2: When am I seeing the parole board
3: exactly.
2: again?
3: Exactly. Mm-hmm. Yeah.
5: Like, you can go on the run.
2: Nah.
5: You can
2: I don't want to leave. I like it.
3: Yeah, I like
2: You know?
5: I like it here.
2: I like it here.
4: Is there a little part of you, any of you, that if your girl's like a little bit like jealous or a little bit like stalking you, or like, you're like, she loves me?
5: I dig it.
2: Of course. You tracked me today.
5: I dig it.
4: 100%. Yeah. Like, you think I could get B words? Like, you think I got biatches like that?
2: You think I still got it?
3: Like, if.
4: Like, you're all faith over your girl's like, who is she talking to?
5: Yeah.
4: Damn, you think I got banging like that?
2: Yeah. She's like, every girl wants to do. You think so? You really think so?
4: I mean, I was thinking of it, but you confirmed it.
2: I don't even believe that.
5: Yeah.
2: You think I'm better than I am.
5: I like a little
2: for sure.
3: Like, when I'm talking to a girl, like, and she's like, oh, text me when you get home. Mm-hmm. And I text her later, not when I get home. And she's like, why did you text me? Why did it take you so long to get home? I'm like, oh, I like this.
4: Boner.
3: Yeah, I like this a lot.
2: You went to go see your B-word, huh?
3: Yeah, that's it's what just they like, tell
2: And you're like, no?
4: Yeah.
2: And like, with a big smile on your face?
5: You know? Yeah, maybe like that.
2: Yeah.
5: When she don't text me, ya no estás casado.
4: Oh my God, I'm going to use that.
5: Ya está sola.
4: Oh.
5: No tienes marido.
4: Soltera.
5: Okay.
4: That's a good one.
5: But I get it. You know, she's with the kids, so she, you know, she wants to go to, you know, Home Goods and, you know. The last thing she needs is to hear what the kids are doing at home.
2: Yeah.
5: You know, the last thing she needs is to hear
4: Que
5: las tortillas.
4: Yeah. She stepped out for peace of mind.
5: Yeah.
4: For that peace of mind.
5: And we're over here, hey, where are the Band-Aids? No, se quedó el dedo.
4: Well, she's looking at the plates.
3: Yeah.
4: She's in the pillow section. You leave her alone. Okay. 818-520-1059. The homie Lucas. He was an adulterer in the past.
2: Oh, my God. You said the word.
5: Well, are they married or is just...
2: No, they're just together.
5: Just cheating. Nah.
4: Oh, it's just
5: cheating. Don't put that on him like that.
4: Oh, goodness.
2: Fighting for his life.
5: You think he wants to beat that?
2: Fighting for my
4: But look at this. I cheated with the girl I had history with. What the heck does that even mean? Why would you even add that to the story?
5: That's like an ex-girl.
4: It's not.
2: It wasn't a cualquiera.
5: He went back to the watering hole. Why? Because the water was good. What? No.
4: No. Used water is never good. Okay.
5: Oh, that who's thirsty.
2: It's all the same when you're thirsty.
5: Wait, you know.
4: He has a whole waterfall in his girl.
5: I know.
4: Okay. Ha. He said it happened almost 3 years ago. He's owned it ever since. I wonder what the difference between owning it and actually showing that you're different is, you know? Owning could be like, yeah, you got caught. Well, clearly you have to own it, right?
2: Yeah.
4: We all kind of have to own it when something like that happens.
3: Yeah, that's it. Yeah.
4: And changing.
5: It's because
4: do you do things that help her trust you now?
3: Mm-hmm.
4: Have you guys built that? You know what I'm saying?
3: Yeah.
4: Versus the like, I did it. Yeah, it happened. I said sorry.
5: Well, that's the thing. Owning it is saying like, I don't want this.
4: No.
5: And then changing is like, I am who I am.
4: No.
3: Where are you going? Come on, with
5: you guys
3: this?
5: Are gonna help me.
3: No, yeah. Are you going with
5: it? Yeah, you're right, Letty. Yeah.
4: No,
5: I was trying to catch you guys in a lie right now.
4: Yeah, trying to manipulate them.
5: I was trying to manipulate you guys. manipulate you guys. I was trying to manipulate you guys.
4: 818-520-1059. She has since turned to like always hitting him up on Mondays when he goes to play ball with his homies. Has even pulled up to watch him. She said for the past couple months she's been trying to catch him slipping. And there's part of that where, you know, it's her insecurity.
3: Yeah.
4: That is very true, and it's probably very there. And that's probably not something that she can't get out of without your help. You have to be like, stop being insecure. Mm-hmm. You know?
2: Yeah.
4: You can't just say that. 818-520-1059. Or have you been the stalker or stalky to the person that you're with?
2: That's what I want to hear.
4: Like, how far have they gone to catch you? And did they? Right?
5: Yep.
2: All stalkers call up.
5: Yep. You know what I did? I to see what my girl's thinking or dreaming, I put a dream catcher next to hers, and then I put...
4: You caught her dream?
5: I put a connection to mine so I can dream what she's dreaming. A ver que está viendo su mente. What are you watching in your head?
4: Ay, está soltera.
5: What's going on?
2: Oh, your dreams. Oh, you went to a club in your dreams.
5: Ryan Bosman in your dream.
4: 818-520-1059. Your funny homie? What's your funny homie's name? He's like hilarious. Hilarious. He wears a Tejana.
3: No.
5: Alfred Robles.
4: He stalked his ex. He told us about it.
5: Yeah, he did that.
4: Yeah.
5: Yeah.
4: He was looking out her window.
3: What?
4: Yeah, he was looking out her window, and then she saw him.
2: And then he called the B word. Like,
5: and he was part of law enforcement. That was crazy.
4: Yeah, that was when he was trying not to be a cop.
5: LAPD.
4: And she looked out the window, and he pointed the two fingers on his eyes, and then at her eyes. And then he's like, I'm watching you, biatch.
5: Yeah, he did that. I'm watching you, biatch. I'm watching you.
4: Yeah, and then he got kicked out of the police academy.
3: Yeah, good.
4: It's crazy. All right, 818-520-1059. Power 106, Buenos Dias.

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1: All right, check this out, homie.
2: You need a homie or need some help?
1: We need your help!
2: We need a line? I mean, phone line? We got you, for the homie helpline.
3: Lucas is tired of getting spied on.
4: Lucas.
3: By his girl, all right? Lucas hit us up. He said he's been with his girl for about 3 years, and at the very start of the relationship, he cheated on her with the girl he had history with. All right, since then, he said he's cut it off. He's been good, all this stuff. But every Monday, he plays pickup basketball with his boys, and she FaceTimes him during games. One time he didn't answer, she called him 10 times. Damn. And when he finally picked up, she flipped out on him super hard. Then ever since, she's for the past 2 months, she's been following him, watching him across the street, real shady, probably has like binoculars, you know what I'm saying?
4: Looking just all scary.
0: That's you guys adding extras.
3: Yeah.
4: Why else would
0: she's in her car scrolling on Instagram, peeping while she doesn't have binoculars.
3: She doesn't have a spy kit?
5: No. She's a hater, dude. He could be dropping 20 and 20, 10 and 10 to get a double-double.
0: And actually, right now? It shows his lack of awareness that he didn't peep her for 2 months. True. You got someone following you, don't peep. That could be a murderer.
3: That's how you know he's not cheating, because he's not even worried about that.
4: Yeah, exactly. No, there you go. That's a good way to look at it.
0: Your spatial awareness is off, though.
3: Yeah, that might be it.
0: Because you fools who go in a restaurant, like, my husband go in a restaurant, and he has to sit looking at the door.
4: Yeah, same here.
0: You know?
3: Yeah.
0: You look around when you get out of a car, when you get out of a building.
3: You don't
0: want to
3: get Tony Soprano. You know what I'm saying?
5: That's mafia stuff.
3: Mm-hmm.
5: Yeah, that's my boy Eric. He's like, nah, don't park face forward, man.
0: Yeah.
5: Park in reverse.
3: Yeah, back it in, back it in.
5: Like, Eric,
3: we got to get out of here.
0: Life a little, like, ooh, like.
5: I'm like, Eric, we're at Home Depot, dog. I got to park like this, but we got to put the stuff in the trunk.
3: You give me 4 extra feet? So for the past few months, she's been following him, and now he's like, you know what? I know I cause these trust issues, but it's been 3 years. I've been proving myself. How is this ever going
0: to
3: change?
0: I would like to know what he means by he's proving himself.
3: Not cheating.
4: Yeah, he's just playing basketball.
0: Oh,
4: gosh. Just playing basketball. Go look at the shot. See if he shot his progress or not.
3: He retired as a cheater.
4: Yeah. He's probably locked in trying to get a good shot, you know, get the form right and
5: everything. Jordan retired too and came back as 4 or 5.
3: So what side are you on?
4: Yeah.
0: The side
5: I'm on
0: of
5: the married
0: I want to go
5: side
0: home.
5: I got to go home today. I have to
0: deal with my wife that loves me.
5: Every now and then I'll throw a little, you know. I don't want to be this me. I don't want to be me. I don't want to be me.
0: Oh, goodness.
5: You think I look myself in the mirror?
0: Yes.
5: And I see disgust?
0: For what I did?
5: Yeah. And I cheated with a 3. Mm-hmm. That's what usually what guys do. They cheat with 3s.
0: Yeah.
4: 3?
3: Yeah.
0: Mm-hmm. Just you're going to say that? You fools can talk?
4: Yeah, no.
5: Not me. I don't cheat.
3: I don't know what men cheat with.
4: Yeah, low key.
0: Oh, gosh. Low key, yeah. All right, we're taking phone calls. If you've been in this situation, you know, he is asking, hey, should I leave her? Or honestly, if you feel like this is too much, you should leave her. And no one's going to blame you. But this, if you would like to stay with this girl, this kind of comes with it because it's what she's turned into.
5: But he is to blame, Lati.
0: I'm with you.
5: Right?
0: But I just think his question, like, you know what you know the answer. And if you need to leave, go ahead and leave. No one's going to fault you for leaving.
5: You coward.
0: But if you stay, you got to just, like, you just got to deal with it.
4: Deal with it?
5: You're a coward if you leave.
0: And just not cheating isn't the only way to prove yourself.
4: What do you mean?
3: Wait, what else?
4: That's like, yeah, that's happens? The main point. Just prove that you're not cheating.
3: What else you got to do?
4: That's it.
3: Skywriting?
0: There's you a whole bunch of deception that happens. It's not just, because he said it's somebody that he had a past with.
4: Yeah.
0: You know? This is not just, I just randomly saw this thing and I put something in her.
4: It's the past.
5: You know? You got to hit her with, babe, I talked to the pastor this past week and I'm a lot better today.
0: It's how much you put forth into the relationship. Mm-hmm. Yes. It's discipline in your own, like, hey, are you still watching girls twerk on Instagram?
4: That's not
0: ask your girl. You don't have one. That's true. Ask these fools girls.
3: Yeah, I don't do that.
0: But that would be a form of it, you know? Are you quieting those...
5: You think I want this algorithm?
0: Are you quieting those forms of...
5: You think I want this lust. Algorithm?
0: Everybody pull up their algorithms right now.
3: Oh, mine is clean.
0: I got also, you, girl. No. All right, show me Rosecrans Media's algorithm, not yours.
3: Okay.
0: Show me your
3: algorithm. I don't run
0: that. Yes, you do.
5: My algorithm has peculiar-looking people. Look, this is what I have on my algorithm.
0: I bet your algorithm does.
3: I have like wrestlers and shoes and Love Island stuff.
0: And Cardi B? What, why is Cardi B in her red Cardi jumpsuit B, from last night?
3: No, no, no. This is before mm-hmm. and after photos of mm-hmm. her glow up.
5: She's my algorithm.
0: You can't choose what you show me. Let me see your full algorithm. See?
5: I'm telling you. Look, this is from my book. This is my algorithm, mine.
3: Nicki Jam's on.
5: I'm not. Look, Nicki it's Jam? It's search right there. Look, that's that. Look, that's for you.
0: Its algorithm is so funny.
5: It's. I have.
0: What are you, sir? What are you watching, brother?
5: A walrus man.
3: Mm-hmm. It's a wall. What the hell is going on? That's disturbing.
4: What's going on?
3: AI.
4: Whoa.
0: All right. Greg, I know yours.
5: That's my algorithm.
0: If Greg is not crazy, stuff. Let me see your algorithm, Greg.
4: Mine's Nicki Nicole.
0: See, that's how I know these algorithms you guys are showing me is fake, because the single guy doesn't have any twerking videos.
5: You can't fake an algorithm.
0: The single guy should have it.
4: Oliver Tree. Ella.
0: See? Come on, bro.
4: Baseball. DJing.
0: Nope.
4: DJing.
5: Let's get us gay.
4: Drake.
0: You don't have girls in those stretchy pants?
3: Now that's more suspicious.
0: Yeah, that's more suspicious. He's a single one. That's he has the same algorithm you fool showed me.
5: It's all making sense now.
4: Yeah. It's all music.
5: It's gay.
4: Music, baseball, fans. Nothing crazy.
0: All right, let me see your business account algorithm.
4: Business account?
0: Yeah, whatever other account you have. That's where it's at. You won't show me though. Show me the Peitos only algorithm.
3: Leave the Con Cares.
0: Show me Con Cares algorithm.
5: I don't run that page.
0: Show me the Con Cares.
5: Look, I don't even have it on here. I don't run that page. Eric does. So if he's being a creep, dude, you listen to me right now. You're listening creep.
4: I don't even want
5: to
4: look at that.
3: You creep.
5: You listen here, you creepy perv.
0: How do you know it's all that
5: clean up my algorithm immediately. Now.
0: Power 106, number one for hip-hop in Northridge.
5: You think I want this? Shout out to all the Britos in Northridge.
0: It's just more than just not actually going out and do that. That's great. Yeah. Going back to the proving yourself.
5: Yeah.
0: Ay, ay, ay. But again, you guys could both leave it and not have to deal with that. But if you're together, that's an issue for you. So you have to deal with it.
5: Yeah.
0: You both can go your separate ways and restart in a new country, new identity, new person, fresh start, all of that. They don't know that you've done that in the past. If you really want it's leave it in the past. But if you are with that person, then you have to understand that that's an obstacle for you.
4: They've been together for years.
5: And that's why I think people should have Carfax.
4: No.
0: Yes, on fools?
4: No.
5: Yeah.
0: Yes, no, I agree.
4: No. Yeah. No.
5: Only on guys, because girls are angels. Yeah.
4: I would not want
0: to. He got in trouble.
5: Who is this guy? I told you, Angie's not here.
4: I don't want
5: to. It has to be two against two.
0: Make it even?
5: Yeah.
0: Okay, let's go to Angel in South LA. Angel, buenos dias.
6: Buenos dias.
0: Angel.
6: Buenos dias, Brownberg.
0: Talk to us. You've been on girlfriend parole in the past?
6: Oh, yeah.
0: What's up?
6: First and foremost, I want to say, you know, I love you guys. You know, you guys get me through my morning when I'm driving for work.
5: That's awesome, man. Thank you, man. Thanks for tuning in.
6: All I got to say is give them some advice. Just, you know, stick through it, bro. Like, it sucks. Yes, it does. But if you really want to be with that person, you know, you're the one that messed up. You got to, you know, prove yourself. You know, you got to be more affectionate. You gotta, you know, throw in some flowers. And if it's been 3 years and it's still continuing, bro, you gotta, like, sit her down, talk to her, you know, the right way.
4: What'd you do that got you?
6: You know what?
4: What'd you do that got you caught up?
6: Just, you know, went through my phone, you know, I was messing up. It was on me. But, you know, I'm not the same person. I'm regretful for what I did. But
5: what did you do to change?
6: Yeah.
5: What did you do to make you better? What did you do?
6: Honestly, I realized where I messed up, and, you know, instead of splitting up, you know, we just fought through it.
0: You made mention, like, you had to give more effort into her and stuff like that. It's less about, like, the act. Of course, not doing those things, probably, like, talking to girls on Instagram or texting or photos or something, I'm assuming, because you're not really telling us too much. But then you would have to be like, hey, I got to just give her the effort that I was giving other girls, I'm assuming.
6: Yeah, just, you know, throw in, you know, how Concrete said, you know, four times the effort. You know, how Letty said, four times the effort, you got to throw it in. It's,
7: I said two times.
6: If you want to be with the person, you got to, you know, put the extra effort. But if you don't, then, you know, you got to let her go.
4: Yeah. What's that effort?
0: Go on your, that's what he was saying.
4: Just like being
3: flowers. Candy.
5: What would you tell her if she left? Like, go with somebody who deserves you. Go with somebody who's going to treat you like this.
3: I should have bought you flowers.
5: Oh, man. Don't say
0: it. Oh, that's how long did it? How long was it for you, brother? It's taken a year, you said?
6: Yeah, like about a year.
0: It took you a year. Were there moments where, like, she turned into, like...
6: Yeah. You know, it's still kind of rocky, but, you know, it's nothing, not the same.
0: Yeah.
3: It's improving?
4: Yeah.
6: Yeah, it's improving a lot.
3: Okay.
0: Way, in those moments where she gets maybe in her head or suspicious or insecure and all of that, how do you react to that? Because I guess it's more of that. It's like, dang, like, I know I did it. The way she's acting is kind of freaking me out. I guess in those moments, do you become understanding or, like, what has she done to be, like, checking on you now?
6: Oh, yeah. I mean, it's still going on. You know, it still happens till this day, but it's not the same. It's more
0: of us. Que hace?
3: Does she, like, yell at you or something?
6: Oh, no. She just checks up on me, makes sure, you know, what I'm doing. But she doesn't really, like, go too much into it. Like,
5: you got a good girl, brother.
3: Yeah. ¿No te pega?
6: Yeah.
0: What?
6: Oh, no.
3: Oh, good. That's good. That's good.
5: You don't even know how she just looks at you while you're sleepy, just like.
6: Honestly, he's lucky that she didn't get her get back, you know?
5: The lick.
0: She had a pass. You did it to me. I
5: always feel like if a girl, like, she's like, no, it's cool. It's cool, babe. You know what?
3: Don't even worry about
5: it. You're good, babe. I totally trust you now.
4: Don't.
5: Es porque ya le parcharon el hoyo también a ella.
0: What does parcharon mean?
5: Parchar el hoyo?
0: Yeah.
5: You know when you get a flat you have a tire. Hole in there? They patch up the hole.
3: Out of all references?
0: That's crazy. Yeah. Emmy and Irvine. Emmy. Good morning, Emmy. How are you?
8: Good morning, Emmy.
0: We're looking for people that have gone through a similar situation where they were either the stalky or the stalker. On their partner that may have messed up on their relationship. Did you turn into somebody that followed them to work, checked their phone, anything of that nature?
5: Well, it's...
0: Because that's what Lucas, our homie, is letting us know. He messed up on his girl when they first got together with someone he had a past with. And since then, he's been trying to make it up. But it's getting harder for him because he says, every Monday she blows up my phone. She wants to know where I'm at, when I'm playing ball with my homies. Now she's kind of following us. She pulled up to where I play ball, then followed us to go eat. And it just feels like too much. What would you say, baby girl?
8: So this situation almost exactly happened to me as well, but my girl didn't go and stalk me.
5: So you were the cheater.
8: Well, I don't want to call it that. I agree.
0: Oh, it's my God.
5: Oh, so when it's the girls,
3: adulterer.
0: Everyone, what did Jada say?
5: I was emotionally
0: entangled.
5: Hey, I was entangled.
8: It was an entanglement. Yeah.
0: They get tangled.
3: They get tangled and mangled.
5: So when you're over there tijereando, when you're over there scissoring it up, cutting up the rug.
8: I'm done. But the thing is that it's not just like, I really want to know what he's talking about rebuilding trust, because let me tell you guys, it's been 4 years and this year barely is like, oh, we're back to our relationship to where it's at. But
3: yeah.
8: It's really about, like, I'm not gonna, you know, judge him for wanting to leave, because it's hard that first, second, third year, and it's really all about, like, rebuilding that safety, because, like, it's a trauma to your partner at that point.
3: Yeah.
8: And you really have to be, like, non-defensive. You have to just be, like, completely understanding and even, like, talk about it. So what me and my girl would do for the first year, it was back and forth. It was, I don't want to be with you. I'm done. I can't do this. Like, I look at you and all I remember is that night. And I'm just like, I just had to take it. And I was like, you know what? I understand. I hurt you really bad. So, you know, we tried couples therapy, individual therapy. I mean, I wanted to be with this girl. We're married now. And, you know, I really was like, I'm going to put the time in to show you that, like, I am not the person. What happened was, was just like a lack of just like, you know, I was at a point where I didn't know if I wanted to continue the relationship because we had been so long with you. Like we had been five, almost 6 years in. And then, you know, you start to question like, man, this is kind of where are we going with it? And then, you know, when something catches you lacking, you kind of take the bait and that's your fault. But
0: you took the bait,
8: you know,
0: was there like another,
8: I did.
0: Was there another girl? Was she a friend?
8: There was another girl. What happened? So I'm bi. So there was another guy.
5: I knew it. Yeah. I freaking knew it.
3: Probably makes it worse.
0: You were in a relationship with your girl and you cheated on her with a dude?
5: That's even worse.
8: So I didn't. Okay. It wasn't purposely. It was like our relationship was really bad during this time. And we had already talked about like, okay, well, what are we going to do? But we kind of patched it up. And I guess in lesbian world, we got a dog and we were like, okay, this is our baby. So like, we got to stick in it.
0: The dog fixes everything.
8: We have a child.
5: Did you guys live together?
8: We did. Well, yeah, we still live together. Oh, but, yeah.
5: How fast did you guys move in?
8: I'm not answering.
3: Like a week?
4: I'm not answering.
3: A week?
4: 2 weeks?
8: It was less than a year. It was 7 months. But the thing is that the relationship was already really toxic to begin with in the beginning. Like, it was just bad, you know? It was that, like, I...
0: What did you do with the fool? Yeah. What did you do with the fool?
5: See what girls do? Yeah. You see what girls do?
8: I didn't do nothing, but what she caught me was, is, like, we were texting, and it was, like, the texting is what caught me up. It was, like, it looked like it was, like, I did it with intent, but I really ended up, like, running into him in downtown Santa Ana, and, yeah, the rest is history. But I took my L. But I will.
5: What's the rest?
4: Wait. What bar did you go to?
5: Hey. Did you?
8: I'm not answering that, Greg.
3: You hopped on the pogo stick.
5: Did you have relations with him?
8: No, I didn't.
3: Oh,
8: I didn't.
3: Okay.
4: Did you dance on him?
0: You ran into him. You knew him previously.
8: Yeah, we had had history.
0: Interrogating you feels like, oh my gosh, give me the information.
5: That's how girls do it.
3: Hey, she's good.
8: Okay, yeah. So I ran into him at the bar. I was out with my friend. Okay. And this is a person that we had like years of history, like high school into like early adulthood history.
0: Okay.
8: And we essentially broke it off because we both just parted ways. We didn't want to be with each other. We didn't want to be with each other, but we did mess with each other while we were seeing each other. So when I saw him, it was kind of like, like the universe is testing me right now. And I was like, okay. And I took it. I went down. I sat with him. We talked about like we caught up. And then at the end, he kissed me. And then I obviously went into the kiss and then he wanted to hang out after, but girls, I already knew like, no, this, I know where this is going to go. And I didn't want to.
5: It's emotionally.
8: No.
4: Yeah.
8: Yeah. No, it was emotional. It was emotional. Say it was emotional. 1000%.
0: Well, there's also kissing. So that's worse. Physical.
4: All the drinking and
8: death. Yeah, that too. But
5: Did you ever tell your girl, babe, you think I want this? This is a universe. Yeah.
0: Concrete wants to know if you wear the flannels.
5: No, she's a girly type.
8: No, I am. I'm the girly type. My girl is the masculine type.
5: You can tell.
8: Yeah.
5: I can hear it.
0: So you saw him. You guys made out.
8: We kissed. It wasn't a makeout. We just kissed.
5: It's worse.
3: I feel like your girl right now.
5: It's worse.
3: I feel like your girl right now.
5: A makeout is a makeout. A kiss? That's
8: Disney magic. It was like a little...
5: It's con amor.
0: You pegged? Okay, you pegged and then you texted after.
8: And we texted, and then we texted after. I texted it. I got home. It was nice to see you with the heart. And, and then he texted me back and was like, oh, you know, me too. It was nice seeing you. And with a kissy face, that little kissy emoji face emoji. Oh, and then I deleted it, but it was in my recently deleted. And she was like,
0: smart girl. Check the recently deleted, everybody. Exactly. Don't go on your phone right now. Damn. So you were having a little bit, like, you had a night, like a little thrilling night, and then your girl saw, and that was definitely, even though you guys were kind of going through it, you recognized that was a misstep. That was, like, crossing the line, because we were still together, we got a dog, all of that, and then afterwards, you had to deal with kind of rebuilding the trust. Now you're married.
7: Oh, for sure, yeah. Mm-hmm. Yeah, yeah. But I mean, rebuilding the trust is not just like, oh, let me show you that. It's everything. It's, you got to build like that emotional connection again for them to feel safe. It's all of that. Because essentially, this is a traumatic thing for them. So if she's over there having to go as far as like stalking him, I don't think he necessarily has really rebuilt that trust how he's saying he did. He probably thinks it is. But no. It's a lot.
5: Yeah. Can I ask you something? Do you struggle with it being bisexual when you see other guys? Are you tempted to go back? Are you how does that work, right? Like, okay, so you have a girlfriend at home, you live together, but you are bisexual, so are you attracted to the males all the time? Do you want to go back to that? Is that something, or do you bring it into your relationship? Like, how does this work?
4: What? Just call
5: back. Well, because if she might do this again, she might cheat again, is what I'm saying.
0: Yeah, but like, if you're straight, any woman, you're like, oh my God, I want it. No.
7: Exactly. No, I'm not. No, like
0: dude, like, it's not just like, oh my God, look at that. He has a D.
3: No, but
5: I'm asking a question here.
3: No, but I get it, because it's
5: asking a question.
3: Her girl has to feel like she's playing defense at all times.
0: Yes.
5: Not only with guys, but with girls. Yeah. I mean, not with girls, but with guys too. It's like,
0: yeah. Her girl's gonna be the one thinking she's attracted to every guy.
5: Yeah.
0: She's probably not just attracted to every guy.
5: Yeah. I know? That just that she one special principle.
3: She has a girl type and a boy type. And then her girlfriend's losing her mind.
4: I get what you're saying.
0: Which way do I look?
5: That's the question. Yeah.
0: The way you asked it was so funny. Was like, so when you step outside and you see a man, there's so many men in the world.
5: Why are you gay?
0: Yeah. Like,
5: I'm just saying, like,
0: plethora of
5: peas. I'm just saying, like, because now her options have doubled. She ain't saying no.
7: The thing is that, again, this is all with, like, I'm very vocal if I find somebody attractive. Like, I feel like I can't, like, it's all about body language, and she'll know. Like, it's been like that since the get-go, though. Like, she'll be like, oh, I know you found that.
0: Okay, I have a question for you. Go. You think what I'm thinking?
4: What's your type in men, then? Oh. Like, like, when you see
0: that
4: a guy.
0: That was my question.
5: I think I'm all... like 6 feet.
0: She's a married woman. She's a married woman. Yeah, but she doesn't have a type in men.
4: Yes, she does.
0: Men is none.
5: Absolutely, she does.
4: She does.
0: What's attractive to you?
5: What does that guy look like? Yeah. Who is this guy?
0: Who cares about that guy? I want to know about these guys. Which one of the fools in the room or girls in the room do you find attractive?
7: Don't do that. I'm done.
5: Don't do that.
0: Like, rate us. You're rate messy. Us in attraction. Hey, this is someone that can attract. Rate all of us.
5: You're being messy right now, baby.
0: I have different body types with
7: you. Okay, wait, I'll tell you this. For the longest time, she was a hater about me listening to Brown Bag because she thought I had something for Vic, and it cracked me up all the time.
5: She's so wrong, because that fool is...
0: Wait, what? Talk about it.
3: So I'm the male prototype. Got it.
0: Talk to us. I love it because the gay guys love Vic, and the gay girls too.
3: Hey, man. I'm just out here being an ally.
5: It's because he's reliable.
7: I'm done. I'm done.
0: So why?
5: You said you're done 7 times ago.
7: Bunch.
0: No, why did she think you liked Vic?
3: Is it my beard?
7: Because she said that I would get all giggly when he got on the radio, and I was like, oh my God, I do that with Leppy. Leppy, you are very attractive. So I'm going to put that out there.
5: But that's what she wanted to hear, just by the way.
3: Hey, we made it. Yeah, we made it. Top two. We made it to the finals, y'all.
5: You guys are in the threesome circle. You guys made it.
0: But concrete's funny, right?
5: She didn't say that. What? Just now, don't bring me into this. You think I want this?
7: No, yeah. Concrete's funny.
0: The other day, concrete.
7: I think you guys are all a good looking bunch. I mean, y'all had to pick the good team. So,
0: concrete says rated himself a 4. What do you rate him?
5: Oh, come on, don't do that.
0: What do you rate?
7: Oh, I saw that. No, concrete. I give you a solid 8.
3: 8.5. Let's go.
0: Okay, Greg?
4: Yeah, the rest of us. Come on, please.
7: Greg, you're very attractive, but you remind me of my little brother. I can't do that.
0: Hey, big sister.
4: Hey, what's up, big sis? I mean, you've been to downtown Santa Ana before, huh?
7: I've seen you there. That's why I see you.
0: Her girl's going to keep her from listening to us at all. Like, I know. Like, I was right the whole time. All right, now rate Vic. If concrete is an 8,
5: what is
0: Vic?
7: I'll put him up there, too, with 8.5.
5: 8.5.
4: So him and Connor are the same.
5: That's no, he's an 8.5 mini.
0: He's a half better than you.
5: Damn.
0: Cuter than you.
5: It's because he has less kids, man. He still has a like manageable, like, you know what I'm saying? He still has manageable.
7: Oh my God.
5: What do you rate?
4: What do you rate Letty?
3: Yeah, what do you rate Letty?
0: Yeah, me and Angie. Rate the girls.
7: Letty and Angie.

0: why don't you stop this with the producer? You should have been done off like 10 minutes
1: can
0: ago.
1: Can we ChatGPT AGV with like a crown made of scissors?
2: It has a brown bag logo on it.
1: Has a brown bag logo,
0: and
1: please.
0: Some, and I'm gonna say, are you down?
1: Are you?
0: Yeah. You know you're not down.
1: Yeah. You are down.
0: Go.
1: Oh, Letty's like, well, I got what I wanted today.
0: I got positive affirmation.
1: I got my validation today.
0: Yeah, I did. I got called beautiful today.
1: She heard parking validated today. That's right. Park the scissors right here.
0: So what should Lucas do?
1: Lucas.
2: Forgot about Lucas.
1: No, Lucas needs to apologize 1,000 times and get 1,000 roses. Ooh. And get some hibachi. They love hibachi. They, girls can never say no to hibachi.
2: True. Right?
3: Mm-hmm. So random.
1: And coffee in the morning, every day.
0: What? All jokes aside. What baby girl said, baby girl now.
1: All of a sudden.
0: That makes sense in the, yes, you did them wrong. And in those moments where they spaz out, they crash out, they're insecure and all of that, just run it back with them. I know you're hurt and that it, I did mess up and you're going through these things. I'm right here. I'm with you. You know, like that. That's how you help someone feel secure when they're feeling insecure. You know what I'm saying?
2: Yeah.
0: And you don't know how many more times it's going to happen. But if you love that person, it's worth it for you.
1: And if all else fails, me voy a matar! Me voy a matar!
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1: Power 106.
0: Okay.
2: Yeah?
3: That's a good solution.
1: It's a good solution, dog.
0: We have tickets to go to Knott's Berry Farm.
2: Yeah.
0: We have tickets to see Lil Wayne.
3: Wow.
0: And we have tickets to go to the Vegas fight of our guy, Roach Jr. versus Cepeda. That's going down Saturday, August 1st. That's this coming weekend, okay? Nice. We have tickets for you to see them fight at the Virgin Hotel in Las Vegas.
3: Ooh.
0: All right? Tight. You get to choose which tickets you get. They're all right here. 818-520-1059. But you got to play a game, okay? This is a guy. It's like, I don't know. What do they call it? It's a sausage fest. Right?
2: Sausage party?
0: Yeah, you know. You've been to the party somewhere. The sausage party. All the fools just lined up on the wall, like, drinking 40s.
2: I know.
0: Listening to the game. Having the verses on the game and YG.
2: Put some Nas on.
0: Yeah. No, that's the kickbacks. That's the kickbacks. Oh, all right, 818-520-1059. Who is the quienes más hombre in here? Is it Vic? Bien hombre. How big of a man are you? Like, rate your manhood.
2: Oh, rate my manhood.
0: Yeah. Okay. I don't mean like that.
2: Oh,
0: I mean manhood.
2: Okay.
1: Careful, man.
2: I mean, look at my luscious beard.
0: Okay, he has a beard. How big of a man are you, Khan?
1: You know.
0: Can you change a tire?
1: Yep.
0: Oil?
1: Yep.
0: Are you lying?
1: No, I can do the oil. If I had to, like if I really had to, yeah.
0: All right, there you go.
1: I don't want to do it.
0: Yeah, the homie Eric can do it.
1: Look at these hands. Look at these freaking hands. How beautiful, man. They can't be having oil under my nails.
0: Okay, and then we have Greg. Greg, how big of a man are you, brother?
3: I mean, I could like bench 185, you know, so I could lift you. Just not.
1: That don't matter. I know girls that can do that too.
3: Oh, see, you do it.
1: Fool, Mona can bench press you, fool.
0: So you can bench 185?
3: Yeah, just lift any girl up, you know, basically. Okay. Just, you know, hold them.
0: So you're calling them 185?
3: Yeah.
1: Oh.
0: Yikes. Oh. Yikes. Wow. That's a man right there.
1: Tortalabis.
0: Yeah. 818-520-1059. We're going to have a man challenge, okay? Pick which one of these fools you think is the man. 818-520-1059. Power 1.

0: holla, holla, sit down, low, holla, me on move, holla, sit down, holla, holla, holla.
1: Brown Bag Mornings.
2: My mommy, wait, oh my God.
1: Yeah, what he said.
2: You know what we be at?

0: 106, LA's number one for hip hop. Buenos días. Good morning to you.
1: Good morning.
0: Y tú también. Oh. Mándame saludos a todos. A tu mamá.
1: La mamá, la mamá.
0: A tu papá. Al perrito, perrito, all of that. All right, look, we got tickets to give away. We got Lil Wayne tickets. We got Golden Boy tickets to go see Roach Jr. versus Cepeda this weekend in Las Vegas. Oh, that's going to be so tight. I can't wait to watch this fight. We also got Knott's Berry Farm tickets, 4 tickets to Knott's Berry Farm on the line. All right, and we have the men in here. Can the men in the room make some noise? Can I hear you?
2: Yeah. I'm a man.
3: What's up? What's happening?
0: You each have a paper in front of you. All you fools have pens? You guys need pens or a highlighter? Yep. You need a marker? You need
3: I'll
0: something?
3: I'll take a pen. I'll
0: here,
3: take a pen.
0: I have a pen for you.
1: A Puma.
0: Greg, you have a pen?
1: I have a pen right here.
0: Big, you got a pen?
4: Yes.
0: All right, timer's on the board. We're going to take a man quiz, all right? You guys ready?
2: Okay.
0: All right, and we got someone on the line for each of you. We got Brian in Covina going for Concrete. He thinks you are the man. Nancy in San Bernardino is like, nah, Vic is the man. And Joel in Paramount says Greg.
2: Joel.
0: Greg knows how to be a man.
2: I'm a man.
0: All right. I'm put 10 seconds on the clock, okay? In 10 seconds, I want you to write as many of these things down, okay? I'm going to give you a subject. You're going to write as many of them down.
3: You have to spell them correctly.
0: Spell them how they sound.
3: Right? Okay. Okay.
0: Okay. I have to be able to read it, though, okay? You have 10 seconds to write this out. The one of you that gets the most correct answers, boom, you are the man.
3: So don't say them, just write them.
0: Just write them. Right. Don't say it out loud,
1: sounds
0: okay?
1: Sounds good.
0: Okay?
2: Sounds great.
0: All right, in 10 seconds, write down as many tools as you can go. You're writing expeditiously. 5 seconds left. Gotta be more than one tool, Vic. Gotta be more than one tool. Stop writing. Pencils down. Pens down. Vic, hold up your paper. He put what?
4: Hammer
0: screwdriver. Boom, boom. Those are long words, bro. You should have picked the shorter one.
4: I know. All right.
0: All right. You had hammer and it was 5 seconds. You were like,
4: I know. And I was just staring at it for three.
0: You should have drew.
4: Cut,
0: how many tools you got? No. Show me your
3: page. Four.
0: Let me see.
3: Four.
0: Read them to me.
3: Wrench, hammer, cross the
0: that's what you wrote, cross the
3: well, you know, because it's
0: what did he write, Vic? Can you see what he wrote?
4: Let's see what it says.
3: What is that?
0: Vic, screwdriver, get the
3: cross screwdriver, the cross screwdriver. I just couldn't write it fast
4: enough. CSS,
3: CROSS. It's cross screwdriver.
4: It's just a screwdriver.
0: Or what if your tool is cruz. The cross?
3: And
0: is Jesus
3: an empower tool?
0: Okay,
4: because he was thinking the cruz.
3: Yeah, the cruz, but not the minus, the plus.
0: I don't know. I'm gonna leave it.
3: So give me the plus screwdriver.
0: What did you?
4: I have five.
0: You have five.
4: Yeah, I have five.
0: Let me see your page. You write fast.
3: Yeah, he writes nice.
4: So okay. I have wrench, drill, ratchet, screwdriver, flathead.
0: You guys.
4: Greg?
3: Ratchet, screw.
4: He knows all about the ratchet.
0: Wrench, flathead.
4: Wrench, drill, ratchet, screwdriver, flathead. Flathead is the flat one, you know, but not the cross. And the cross is a screwdriver.
3: That's the same family.
0: That's a man right there. Hombre. All right, we got Joel. Joel, congratulations, bro.
5: I just heard. Let's go.
0: Hey, what tickets were you hoping you could win?
5: Mr. 185, I appreciate you guys, man. Making my morning every day.
4: What tickets did you want to win?
0: Yeah, which tickets did you want to win?
5: Golden Boy.
0: The fight tickets. Let's go, bro. Congrats. Enjoy it. I don't know how you're going to get to Vegas, but you got the tickets once you get there, okay, bro? It's going to be a great fight. It's going down this Saturday at the Virgin Hotel in Las Vegas. Thanks, bro.
5: Oh, let's go, dude.
0: All right. Well, Nancy in San Bernardino and Brian in Covina, don't hang up. I'm going to do a round two. All right?
4: Oh.
0: Losers.
4: Oh,
0: it's,
4: losers only?
0: It's a head-to-head.
4: All right.
0: All right, you get redemption over here.
4: Let's go.
0: Don't let Vic beat you, brother.
4: Come on.
0: This is the category of being a man.
4: He's good at beating you?
0: Okay.
3: I'm good at being a man.
0: You're great at being a man. Also writing, which is tough. It's being different. A man and also writing.
3: That's different.
0: All right, 10 seconds
3: men
0: again.
3: Don't write.
0: 10 seconds again on the board, okay? In 10 seconds. Mm-hmm. Write down as many engine parts as you can go. Greg, you're just playing for fun. Okay. 3 seconds. Pens up. Vic, what is that, Vic?
4: Muffler.
0: Okay. All right. That is the muffler in the engine?
4: Yeah. The thing is, no. It's not. Huh? It's not part of the engine.
6: No. Part of the exhaust. It's part of the exhaust.
4: It's connected to it.
6: Yes.
4: It's not the engine.
0: Oh.
3: When they switch an engine, they don't switch out the exhaust.
6: What about the trans?
4: That one's separate.
0: You're trans.
6: Carburetor.
3: Then I messed up on one too. Okay, carburetor. Yeah.
0: That's part of the engine.
3: That's one. You got one.
0: I would have put AC.
4: That's not part of the
0: engine. I know, but I would have put that.
3: So,
0: okay, well then, how many did you get one then?
4: One.
0: You got one? All right.
6: Technicalities.
4: Spark plug?
3: So, no, it's not technicalities.
6: Carburetor.
0: Because he's going to end up hitting us later in the chat. Like, look, someone said that part of the engine.
6: It's just my army. It's not me.
3: My socks are a part of my shoes.
4: Though. Yeah, basically.
0: Fire.
3: Okay, here we go. Mine, pipe. There's piping.
6: Wait, what pipe?
4: What pipe?
0: You want to get down?
6: You have to be specific.
4: What pipe? What pipe?
3: Water pipe, if you want to just.
4: No, water pipe.
6: Just the pipe?
3: There's pipes in there, dog.
4: If you say headers, that's the same thing as
3: there's a pipe in there.
0: I didn't know there was pipe.
6: There's a transmission pipe.
3: Hay pipa, hay pipa. Es la pipa, el agua, la pipa, la. No se hagan güeyes.
0: All right, what's the next one?
3: We're contesting that one.
0: If we contested a lot of digs.
3: There's pipe. But there's a pipe in there.
0: There's a pipe to the exhaust.
3: And then this one, it's going to not count because I guess it's not battery. It's right?
0: A battery's in the engine.
3: It's not, but without that, the engine don't work. So what are we doing here?
0: Battery sold separately.
3: Is it under the hood?
0: That's what I was thinking.
4: So what's the transmission?
3: Okay. No, that's under the...
6: No, it's not. It's not part of the engine.
4: It's not part of the engine.
6: It's not part of the engine. It's part of the car.
3: Okay. The filter.
4: Yeah, that's part of it.
3: There's a filter.
4: Yeah.
3: Their fan.
4: No.
0: There's a fan in there?
3: There's a fan in the engine?
0: Isn't that for the AC?
3: How do you think that's not a part of the engine, bro? It's a fan.
4: It's separate. That's where, like, the coolant goes and all that.
0: You guys are losing it. You guys are...
3: What do you do? How can you work at Jiffy Lube then?
0: Someone at O'Reilly Auto Parts.
3: You make a lot more money working as a mechanic, okay?
0: Someone at Jiffy Lube and O'Reilly.
3: No, you're a shady mechanic. I can already see it. Man, that ain't a part of me. That's going to cost you extra, dog.
6: There's a fan fee right there.
0: Greg wrote stuff down on his own.
4: Well, one of them.
0: You've built an engine, haven't you?
3: Yeah. He's like, one of them is pipe.
0: What did you write?
4: I just rebuilt the engine on my truck, that's why. Whoa. So the cylinders, oil pan, a coil.
0: Wow. Is Greg the man of brown bag?
3: Okay, so I got to put nuts and bolts.
4: You can't.
0: You would have been right.
3: Well, then who won? Then he can't win.
0: Yeah, Greg can't win. And honestly, you both got one.
3: The filter, the fan,
0: the pipe. No fan, and the pipe was too broad.
3: There's no piping, dog. There's no piping in there. You don't change the pipe in there?
4: No, you don't.
3: There's no pipe.
4: No.
0: I'm gonna let them both win because it's too much.
3: You know what?
0: Okay, we got Joelle and we got Nancy. You both win. Brian and Covina. This
3: rebuilt your engine, dog.
4: Yeah, I did. You rebuilt? I did it.
0: Remember, you guys are friends. Remember, Broco, Ra.
3: Hold on, fool.
6: You rebuilt
3: an engine.
4: Yeah,
3: dog?
4: The whole top end of it. You know what the top end means?
6: Oh, hey, those are fighting words.
3: No, I don't.
4: Yeah, so you rebuilt the whole top head, you know, like literally bored out the cylinders and everything.
0: Ooh.
6: What about the piston rings that you fried?
4: No, we didn't fry those. No,
3: oh
4: no,
3: my not. God. Was it a spoon engine as well?
0: All right, more Brown Bag Mornings on the way. What's happening? Concrete, what's coming up in the studios?
3: Is that what we're doing right now?
0: We got to go to commercials now. You guys fought the whole time.
3: All right, good. Well, if you're the type of person to sneak in snacks in the theater, I'm gonna tell you what the top 10 things to sneak in are, and I'll tell you my craziest thing that I've snuck in before.
0: Okay, I can't wait to find out.
3: Wait, because it's gonna be amazing.
0: Keep it here, Vic.
6: Shaq says LeBron isn't ring chasing, but is he right? We're talking about it next.
3: I don't know.
0: Oh my goodness.
3: Apparently, I'm not a man.
0: Greg is the man, apparently. He won twice.
4: Get your hands dirty.
6: He's the mechanic.
0: Ooh.
3: I ain't doing none of that. 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We make it easy.
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0: to me, let me know if it's happened to you. You order DoorDash or you order an Uber, like a driver,
1: yeah.
0: And the person that pulls up doesn't look ish like the person in the profile of the app.
1: Happens all the time.
2: Yes. Yeah. Uh-huh.
0: And we just take it like nothing.
2: I thought Amy was going to show up and it's Mahmoud.
1: Yeah. It's because what happened is that...
0: I'm telling you what's happening. Mm-hmm. People are selling profiles and accounts on these delivery apps and these taxi apps. And other people that may not have passed certain restrictions, certain background checks or anything of that nature, mm-hmm. are able to purchase someone's existing account and operate under that. How scary is
2: probably
0: that?
2: Probably on the dark web or something. Because
0: yes.
2: I was, before you said that, I was about to ask you, like, what's the advantage? Because I don't care who brings me my food.
0: Yeah.
2: You know what I'm saying? But if you're saying that there's
0: they didn't pass certain checks.
2: Oh, that's crazy.
0: That makes it very scary, you guys.
1: And this should be illegal.
0: It should.
3: It is, probably.
0: It should. I saw a report on it. CBS News California, they investigated it. And they even went to wherever the web is, because
2: mm-hmm.
0: there's posts.
2: Yeah.
0: And they contacted the person, and the person is talking to them on WhatsApp and stuff like that, and saying, like, hey, if you want this. And they were then questioning the person, hey, do I need a background check? And the response was, I can help you with that. It's scary.
3: That's weird, though.
0: And now the delivery apps, clearly, like, they're seeing this happen. And from the people that CBS investigated, they cut down, like, they deaded their personal accounts.
2: Yeah.
0: But this is on a larger scale. Like, they gotta go full throttle on and sifting through accounts and maybe checking up every so often if someone is really the person that is on the profile photo, you know?
2: Yeah. And there's some further fraud going on, because I know it's happened to you, Con, it's happened to me, where you order something and then they say they're gonna bring it and they never do.
1: Yes.
2: That whole thing, I don't know what that is, like how they're monetizing that, but I know they are.
1: And then what happens is that they expect you to call and cancel,
2: mm-hmm.
1: so that they keep the money and they keep the food.
2: Yeah. Mm-hmm.
1: And that's like a double thing. I don't know how it works. Maybe we need to have Uber Dasher send us a DM and see us what the scheme is. What the scheme is.
0: Please tell on yourself to Brown Bag Mornings.
1: Anonymously. Send us a video of you in the dark somewhere.
3: A long time ago, I had a homie that would do Uber.
2: Yeah.
3: And he has the same name as his dad. So he had his dad sign up because his dad had a good record. Mm-hmm. But then he would do the driving. You get me? So, like, if he got pulled over, it's the same.
1: What's his name?
3: I'm not going to say the name.
0: DoorDash did respond to this specific investigation that CBS LA did and said account sharing is a clear violation of our policies and we have zero tolerance for it. They permanently removed the accounts that were identified in the investigation, but mm-hmm. it's like, what are we going to continue to do? And so lawmakers are trying to figure out how to best do that. You know how, because at our job, for the people that are hourly, they used to make you take selfies, right?
3: Still
0: do they still do?
3: They still do,
0: They make you take selfies mm-hmm. when you clock in.
3: Yeah, it's on the app right here.
0: And it has to make sure that it's you, right? You're not just like, oh, someone clocking in from you at work, putting in your code. They have to take selfies of mm-hmm. themselves. So it could be something like that within the app. Like before you do your deliveries, you just take a selfie of yourself.
3: Yeah.
1: Teasing.
0: What?
1: Just get a headshot of you.
3: You can't.
0: No, you have to move around.
3: It's live. And you can't
0: go to the side.
3: You can't have anybody in the picture, and you can't like take it in the
0: car. We're trying to help here.
1: That's easy. I'll make a 4D head of you.
0: A 4D head of you? At that point, you're so smart. Why are you doing
2: it's
0: this?
2: It's easy. We'll just do face off.
1: Yeah, that's easy. Everybody, dip your head into this clay.
0: By the way,
2: it is.
0: Yeah, scary. Now we got to triple check who's bringing your deliveries.
2: It's all weird.
0: Uber, Lyft, and DoorDash were in this specific
2: the other day. They stole.
0: Hold on, and you could look at it. Brown Bag Mornings 106 on Instagram.
2: I'm sorry. The other day they stole half my order.
0: I'm so mad.
2: They stole half my order. Yeah. They left my coffee and took my tea and my bread.
0: Why'd you snort?
1: You were like, hold on, and he's like. I gotta get it out of my chest.
2: I had to say it.
0: No, but I gotta
2: hurt
0: more.
2: I'm
0: sorry.
2: It didn't even have anything to do with the story.
1: She told you, hold on, and you were like,
0: can we make that real? Why we all talk over each other? Because look what happens when we say hold on. Don't just blurt out, babe.
2: I know, it's hard.
3: Should I trust this burrito we just ordered?
0: I don't know, but now you just gotta do the cross reference, alright? Just do the cross reference.
1: I know, as long as they don't say, hey, the fries are extra crispy today. They're at the golden standard. You're going to love them.
0: Ay, ay, ay. All right. That was Money Moves, brought to you by your Toyota dealers. I'm Lethie for Brown Bag Mornings on Power 106. And now it's time for this fool.
4: Hey, Scott.
5: Hello, studious.
4: What's 9 plus 10?
5: 21. Look at this studious fool.
1: Well, perritos, I'm going to keep it 1,000. Wow. I am a habitual snack taker insters into the theaters, brother. And I'm not alone, because it says 58% of Americans admit that they've snuck snacks into a movie theater. Ooh. According to a Harris survey cited in 2026 this year.
2: What? Snack smugglers?
1: Snack smugglers.
0: Snacks according to a survey?
2: Snack coyotes?
1: Yeah, coyotes. As high concession prices are driving people to do it more often.
3: Oh, yeah, they're crazy.
1: I'm going to be honest. I've snuck in chiles rellenos.
0: To a theater.
1: To a theater. And not the ones like, not the dry one, with the caldo.
0: With the caldo?
1: Caldo chile rellenos.
0: In the white.
1: Enough was enough.
0: In the white, like, to go. Yeah.
1: My mom was like, llévate de comer, no compres. Llévate de comer. Yeah, and she put me in a little Tupperware.
0: Nice.
1: Chilaquiles, el juguito, tortillitas, limoncito, tapatillito, una coquita.
2: Wow.
1: You know, I've snuck in. What's the craziest thing you snuck in?
2: A bowl of pozole.
1: Really? You too? Caldo?
2: Yeah.
1: Oh my God. That's
2: with the fixins and everything.
1: With the fixins.
0: What movies?
1: I don't remember exactly what movies I've done it, but more than likely it has to be a comedy.
2: Mm-hmm. Marley and Me.
0: Marley and Me?
1: Mm-hmm. That's with the dog?
2: Yeah.
0: Eating pozole?
2: Yeah.
0: The oregano?
2: Eating pozole.
3: A buzz ball.
1: A buzz ball?
3: Drinking buzz balls in the movie theater.
2: Oh, hell yeah. No.
3: I don't know why.
1: Well, most theaters now have full bars.
3: It's still expensive. Same thing.
2: They don't have buzz balls at the
1: bar. Betty, you have kids. I know you took it in the backpack full of stuff.
0: Yeah, the snacks. But right now that he said buzz ball, the only time that I feel very guilty of sneaking in something was when we ditched school. And we put Bacardi 151 inside some Coke.
2: Ooh.
0: Coca-Cola. We were all sharing. Woo. Oh, my God. We're all sharing.
2: All it took is a couple sips.
0: Yeah. Team drinking is very bad.
1: Yeah. No, the worst is when you're taking the cheeseburgers and then you got to, like, unravel the cheeseburger. And then you're right there. And then your kids are like, Dad, pasame el ranch. I'm like, oh, my God, dude.
2: Can I have more In-N-Out?
1: Be quiet. Yeah. But you can smell the fries in the theater. You're like, somebody has McDonald's in here.
0: Yeah.
1: Somebody.
0: They don't sell that here.
1: Yeah. They don't. I can smell them golden standard fries right now.
0: There's a movie theater in Commerce, City of Commerce, and they sell the hot Cheetos with the nachos on top, and I love that theater.
1: Oh, yeah. That's the hood. Yeah, that's the hood theater.
2: They have homemade burritos there, too.
0: Mm-hmm.
2: Yeah, that's good.
1: Well, they gave us the top 10 real quick. Number 10 is chocolate bars. Number 9 is bottled soda. 8 is grapes. What? 7 is cookies. 6 is pizza slices, Costco specifically. Mm. 5 is sandwiches. 4 is burritos and tacos. 3 is fast food burgers. 2 is chips, hot Cheetos, Takis, and Doritos. And the number 1 are M&M and Reese's.
0: The number one most snuck in snacks
1: into the theater.
0: Ah, freaking chile rellenos not in there.
2: Pozole. Yeah, I know. We should do a challenge. Like, we should do a challenge.
1: That's crazy.
2: A whole pot of pozole without the lid.
1: Yeah.
2: Imagine trying to get to the middle seat.
3: Just act nonchalant.
2: Making sure it doesn't spill everywhere.
0: Excuse me.
2: No top.
1: All right, dude. Stay sneaky, America, and keep taking your snacks in. Or not. Be nice.
6: Shoot the J. Shoot it! Play ball!
2: All right, you guys. So in case you haven't heard, LeBron James went to the 76ers, all right? He's no longer a Laker, but a former Laker is defending him like he's getting paid for it. His name is Shaq. Shaquille O'Neal is defending LeBron's decision to go to the 76ers, and he's saying, everybody's saying that LeBron is ring-chasing. He's not. All right, his quote was, I'm sure he wants to go somewhere where he has a really good chance of winning. A lot of people call it ring-chasing. It's not ring-chasing. It's just defining your legacy.
3: Oh, God.
0: I would assume if he's ring-chasing, because I know Warriors were a top prospect.
2: Yeah.
0: Wouldn't that be the ring-chasing?
2: No, they're not the best team he could have gone to.
0: Did he go? He's in the East Coast Conference now, too.
2: He is.
0: And that is pretty stacked with the Celtics and the Knicks.
2: Yes, but check this out, Lethie. there's reports that he tried to join the Knicks before he went to the 76ers.
0: What? Ew, that is a little pick me.
2: Ring chasing. Ew, 101 right there. And they didn't want him.
0: They just won. Yeah. Let me go. Yeah, because then they don't want to ruin their legacy. Like, we're starting this out.
2: Yeah.
1: I love Shaq. Mm-hmm. He's dope. He gives back to the community. But to say he's not ring chasing, he's just going to the best possible place to get a ring.
0: It's the same thing.
1: Fool, you're just not giving it a negative connotation by not saying ring chasing. Yeah. But if you're going anywhere with the best possible chance to win, you're chasing a title. You're chasing a ring. And there's nothing wrong with that, bro. I think if you have the ability to go somewhere,
0: right,
1: then go, bro.
0: Isn't every NBA player ring chasing?
1: No. Yes.
2: No.
3: Yeah, that's the point.
2: No. Wait, a lot of them don't care. They're money chasing. A lot of them just want to
1: get
2: the bag.
0: Yeah.
2: There's some that, they want to win a championship, and that's their main focus. Yeah. Obviously, they want to make money, too.
1: You know what I think it is, bro? Like, what upsets me about the whole LeBron thing is that he wanted to stay in L.A. and ask for $25
2: million. Yes.
1: And then he was like, then I'm fine. I'm just going to go over here for cheaper. I thought that was petty as hell.
0: There has to be something else.
2: $19 million
0: cheaper.
2: There has
0: to be something else. I don't know if it's ownership, equity, or something around that. You know, like, even when he came to L.A., there was other things I feel like. Or the Kawhi Leonard deal, where it's bad, but it was other things besides the actual money.
2: You mean for LeBron to want to leave?
0: For LeBron to go there, not to leave. That's fine if you left. It's fine.
2: Yeah.
0: There must have been other incentives.
3: They're probably going to praise him like crazy over there, that's why. Like, they're going to treat him like...
1: They're going crazy for him. They're going like, crazy for LeBron as if he was, like, 27 years old in his prime. Yeah. Granted, LeBron is a lot healthier than I am, right? But he is in his, 40s? He's
2: 42.
1: He's 42, bro, and I don't know if he's even going to be the first option over there.
2: No, he's going to be the third option, probably.
1: Third, fourth Maybe option.
2: Fourth, you know, but, so apparently Shaq thinks LeBron is not ring chasing. He's just defining his legacy, whatever the hell that means. Jesus. All right? Yeah, well, that was sports. I'm Rosecrans Victor, Brown Bag Mornings on Power 106. That's it.
0: Yeah. Concrete, you're not ring chasing here, are you?
2: Hmm?
0: Are you ring chasing? Hmm? Are you only with us because we're the best possible shot at a ring?
1: At a star on the Walk of Fame?
0: Mm-hmm.
1: Possibly. Am I wrong? Don't make me feel like I'm wrong.
0: I don't know.
1: I thought this was the best group. Oh, you know. You.
0: Yeah. There were other options out there.
2: Oh, for sure. Yeah.
1: I don't know about that.
0: You tell us about that. They had the chance.
1: There was no other. What? KGGI over there in Riverside? KGGI in Riverside? The heat in Palmdale or what?
2: They were giving them the works.
0: In Madrid, fool.
1: They were like, hey, caile pa' acá, Palmdale, fool. You'll be the number uno over here.
3: We'll put a statue and everything.
1: We'll put a statue for you.
0: Country was trying out at Cali before he chose Tower.
1: I was almost over there with Kelly Cavale. It's just straight in Espanol, por favor. Buenos días. Buenos días. Va a estar caliente ahora. 98 por el día, 69 por la noche. Con tu esposa.
0: You killed it.
1: Oh, they love it. They love it out there. They love it out there. A little freaky stuff in Spanish.
0: I would have been
1: a hot bombshell out there.
0: Where?
1: In Cali? Oh, I would have been killing it. Oh, dude, what?
0: Go there now.
3: Yeah, go.
1: You want to go?
0: Yeah.
1: Let's put on a survey. ¿Ya me quieres que me vaya?
2: No, don't go.
1: No, ¿quieres que me vaya?
2: No, don't go.
1: No, don't go, please. Right now. Wait till we finish the show.
0: Are you guys done?
2: I'm after it.
0: Oh, my gosh.
1: I don't want to leave. I love being here. Right.
0: Thank you, because there's more on the way, actually.
2: There's more
0: on the way. I'm going to tell you why LAPD wants you to feel them.
2: What?
0: While you're driving. I'm going to tell you what all of that is next. They have sirens that are going to do something special to you.
1: What?
0: Mm-hmm, it's new and improved. Mm. Also, Usher kicked a girl off of the stage. I'm going to tell you what she did.
2: Oh.
0: It's a little bit freaky. And Young Miami, she's in trouble. She's in trouble for something she said about LeBron. All right? Oh, we're doing all of that next. Hey, you're not going to go anywhere.
1: I'm staying right here.
0: Give it to your Power 106.
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0: What's up? This is B-Real from Cypress Hill. Where are you from, Ese? Don't you know I'm local?
1: Okay, listen, motorists. The next time you're driving and you're feeling a little tingly in your bottom area, you're driving, you're like, ooh, what's that down there? It's the cops. Yes. Oh. Check this out. LAPD has added new technology, or they're about to, that's going to not only be a siren when they're trying to pull you over, it's going to be a siren you can feel.
2: What?
1: Yes, you're all gonna over my feel body. Them coming all over your body. Pause.
2: Hey, whoa!
1: Pause. I did not mean it like that. Okay, so it's called the Rumbler, and it adds a very low frequency sound wave similar to the bass from a concert speaker or the vibration from a subwoofer.
3: That's scary.
1: So you're gonna literally feel the police siren.
2: Oh, it's gonna be like I'm in the back of a freaking Honda Accord in the early 2000s with the subwoofer.
1: And it's like, oh, that's police got to pull over. And I'm wondering if this is all the cars, or it's a it's the car you're pulling over, or is it also the car to the right of the cop and the left of the cop? Are we all feeling the vibrations?
2: I know.
1: Have you ever had where you're driving and then the sirens go off, you think you're getting pulled over, and it's the car in front of you. They actually want you to move out the way.
3: Yes.
2: Oh, yeah.
1: You know?
4: Woo!
3: Your stomach goes through your butt?
1: Yeah. Now it's going to be tingly, dude.
4: Yeah, you're driving. You're like, why is everybody stopping? Like, I don't understand. Mm-hmm. And then 2 seconds later, you see a freaking fire truck pass by. It's like, oh.
5: Ellos eran dos amigos.
3: You're just bumping like corridos. Yeah. You can't hear nobody.
1: And it might be to battle that, where we have so much sound coming from every which way. You got traffic sounds. You got sounds from inside the car and everything. So sometimes you may not hear the police, but now you will feel the police.
4: Pause.
1: Yes, it says it shakes, this low frequency vibration shakes through closed car windows, penetrates modern soundproofing better than standard sirens, and can be noticed even if someone has music playing or isn't paying attention.
4: What if you live next to a hospital? I live next to a hospital and there's sirens all the time.
1: Yeah, but this one is...
3: Chicks are going to be driving like... They're just going to be messing up on the road. Just, I'm going on a high speed pursuit. I'm almost done.
4: Rumbler.
3: It's gonna be a gang of girls on high speed pursuits.
1: I wonder if cops feel it too.
2: Oh,
4: they better
2: in their car.
1: Like in their car,
2: they turn on the Rumbler. Imagine. I don't know. We need to test this out.
3: Yeah. It's gonna be 20 girls in one Civic. Just keep going. We'll get her pull over.
4: I hear sirens all the time. Like, I'm sorry, I live right next to a hospital, so I'm like, if I driving by and I hear that, what the hell?
3: Now you're gonna feel it.
2: Now the Rumbler's coming.
3: The Rumbler.
1: The Rumbler. It sounds, you know, okay, so back in the day, at hotels, they used to have like a shaking bed.
2: Oh, yeah.
1: You know?
4: What?
2: You put a quarter in it and
1: it would shake.
2: Yeah, I heard.
1: Yeah, I heard. I totally heard.
3: It's old school.
1: Yeah. So I'm wondering if this is our new school shaking bed.
3: And they're calling it the Rose.
1: They're not calling it the Rose. Don't add misinformation. Sure? Yeah, it's called the Rumbler. The Rumbler has its own cool name.
2: The Rose Rumbler.
3: The Rose Rumbler.
1: Yeah. All right. Well, that's
3: hot.
1: At least you get some enjoyment out of the cops pulling you over and you're scared. Many emotions. You're scared. You're feeling it. It's loud. Yeah.
3: Wait till somebody hacks and they put it in their car. They're just riding around just...
4: the whole time?
3: Just giving everybody the feels.
1: Feels like a subwoofer in here. All right. That was Don't You Know I'm Local.
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10: Chismation with Angie.
1: Hello, everybody. I am Letty filling in for Angie. She is enjoying her birthday weekend. She's over in Yosemite. If you see her, say hi. She's enjoying, having a good time.
3: She's already walking around like Sasquatch.
1: She's walking around
3: like Sasquatch. There goes Sasquatch. No, that's Angie.
1: She loves hiking. You leave her alone. It's her birthday.
3: Sasquatchy.
1: Yeah. Shout out to everybody that showed love to her on our Instagram, too. Cute little birthday post. We love our Angie. All right, now let's talk about Usher. Usher, you know him and Chris Brown are on their R&B tour.
2: Mm-hmm.
1: Yeah. And they're having a grand old time with everybody's girl.
2: Yep.
1: But one girl was not having it. He actually had to kick a girl off stage because it seemed like she was not feeling him having her on the bed and laying down with her. How dare her. Check this out.
11: I don't think she wanna be on the stage.
1: He looks over And this is to Can You Handle It, which is a very sensual Usher song. If I go there, baby, watch out. She looked disgusted. She looked like... And so people are like, why is this girl even there? Like, if you're going to come on stage... Usher, too. Like, Usher motioned for his security to remove her from the stage.
3: Get her the hell out of
1: here. But she has since spoke out online. Her name is Gabrielle Cheyenne. And she made mention in a nutshell. I'm going to put it in a nutshell. They picked her up as soon as, like, even before the show started. They don't tell her why she's going backstage, but she's beautiful enough that they're like, hey, do you want to go to VIP? Maybe mentioning the stage, but not mentioning for who, for what. Yeah. According to her, she was there for Chris Brown and Chris Brown early, or only, excuse me. So for Usher to bring her up, like the older Theo, she's like, I don't want to do this. She also said she didn't deny the actual going on stage because she looked bomb that night and she wanted everybody to see it.
4: Of course.
1: Yeah, that her words.
4: She did look good. Mm-hmm. She looked great. She looked hot.
2: I just have a problem with it. Her thinking she's like the star of the show something. She's not.
4: She's not. What the?
2: What hits does she have? Chris Brown and Usher have 2 hours of hits each, and she goes up there like, "Oh yeah, I'm the star." Of the show.
3: I mean, good for them,
1: really
3: right?
1: Beautiful.
3: Good for them. Though,
2: so what?
3: Don't you think it's a little out of control?
2: What?
3: All this is what they're doing.
1: Yes.
3: Like, what about if, like, you know, I don't know, think about this. What about if, you know, the Eastsiders went up there and like, hey, we need somebody to come up here. We need a help. We need somebody to come. He's going to get jumped up here on the stage right now.
1: People would want to. People
3: I
1: want to
3: get jumped by the Eastsiders.
1: Yes. People would be down. People would be down. Now, according to her post, which she's had many, she said, because people are coming on her, like, if you're going to have that face, why go up? She said, first off, nobody is declining to go on stage. I looked good AF, and you thought I wasn't going to let thousands of people see me on the big screen where you B-words will never be? Yeah,
2: oh. Ugly attitude.
1: Yeah, she's like, only fajitas that will never get opportunity like this are hating.
2: That's not true because fajitos are too. But no, there's 1,000 beautiful girls in the crowd. There's one Usher. There's one Chris Brown.
4: And there's one of her.
2: No, there's 1,000.
4: They chose her.
2: There's 1,000 of her.
4: Oh, she was.
1: I
4: hot.
1: Want her.
4: Yeah,
3: but I really want her.
1: Mm-hmm. Look at you defending.
2: I know, gosh. Captain Sable.
4: You can't be mad that she's fine. That's the thing. She's not there for Usher.
3: I'm not mad that she's fine. I'm mad that she's
4: turned down Usher.
1: Yeah, but also,
2: she's ruining
1: imagine,
2: the show.
1: Imagine though, you went for like think of any celebrity, okay? Like Vic, think you went to a Becky G show, but it's also Becky G and Evie Queen, and Evie Queen brings you on stage, not Becky G.
2: Hey, the show must go on. You gotta, you gotta.
1: Are you bunny hopping on Evie Queen?
2: Close your eyes and pretend, baby.
4: Nah.
2: What? You're come on. You don't want to ruin the show, though.
3: Put I get it now.
2: Put yourself
1: you
2: out
1: get
2: of
1: it. Talk to me. Talk
2: put
1: to
2: yourself
1: me.
2: Out of it.
3: Nah, I don't know.
2: I could
3: maybe
2: stomach Evie Queen.
3: No, maybe it's like
1: I could
3: Becky.
1: Stomach Evie Queen.
3: And then I
1: want to
3: say Evie Queen. You know, maybe like you know, like a lot of Doja Cat. And then, y luego sale Paquita la del Barrio.
1: That collab tour? What is that tour
2: that
1: called?
2: That collab tour
1: what's
2: is
1: that,
2: crazy.
3: I'm just saying, like, y luego sale Paquita, you're like, ah, qué pedo.
2: But you're on stage.
1: Felt.
2: The show
1: she
2: must
1: felt
2: go
1: like
2: on.
1: This guy, they made mention that like, he was sweaty, he's older.
4: This girl knows her worth. Yeah.
2: She shouldn't have gone up on stage.
1: Chris, she said she should have for Chris.
2: She should have told him, "Sorry, I'm just I don't want to go upstairs. I'm nervous. I don't want to." But she
3: never
2: used
3: mind.
2: It to her advantage, just so everybody could see her with her stank face, and then everybody to, like.
1: Now
2: just,
1: she's viral, and now we know her name.
2: Yeah,
3: but
2: everybody forget her name real quick.
4: No,
1: everybody forget it now.
2: Everybody forget this happened.
3: But you know she's going viral for the wrong reason. She's going viral for being a sangrona y cara de.
1: Not to her, but because for every one of us that are. Like, hey, that's too much. There's Greg's out there.
4: What the? If I was
1: that
4: Chris
1: are
4: Brown,
1: gonna make her pop it.
2: Wants to subscribe to her already.
4: Oh my God.
3: I thought she was gonna complain because it was too much.
1: Yeah, like I felt uncomfortable. I said yes, and then I got up. No, she. No.
2: She's like, nah, I'm with the freak stuff, just not with him.
4: Yeah, bro. If I was Chris Brown, I'd be like, come backstage now. You're with me. Like,
3: I feel bad for Usher because she's like, word.
4: Yeah, yeah. I don't like that anymore.
1: Yeah. He probably thought when he brought her on, like, heck yeah.
2: Yeah, she could totally handle it.
3: No, we're screaming like it's 7 o'clock.
1: And she's like,
2: Theo, no.
3: This was hot in 98. Theo, he's like, do you know that song, Mia?
1: Your tia does. Hey. Your tia does.
3: Mia, do you know that song?
1: No.
3: Cuando esta canción estaba popping, no.
1: All sweaty.
3: Do you smell the curve on me? Do you smell this cool water, baby?
1: No. So we understand her is what we're saying.
3: Yeah,
1: That was Chismation, brought to you by your Toyota dealers. I'm Letty, filling in for Angie on Brown Bag Mornings, Power 106. Now let's get into some rap.
7: If it's hip hop, you know Letty's on.
9: There I go.
7: Rap sheet. Letty, set, go.
1: All right, everybody is talking about the LeBron move. He went to the Sixers.
2: Yeah.
1: Aye, aye, aye. Could have been at the Warriors. Mm-hmm. Could have stayed again at the Lakers.
2: Could have gone to the Heat.
1: Miami Heat did a whole freaking troll because mm-hmm. they did a whole video that he announcement, yeah. supposedly.
3: They thought. That's crazy.
1: Yes, yes. But Young Miami, our baby girl, our

0: Song of the summer. And that's probably video song of the summer for all the wrong reasons about that we're about to show you. She was asked about how she felt about LeBron moving, not going to the Sixers. Yeah. This is her response. And just keep in mind, she's just a girl. Well, where is it? Talk about yourself.
1: Where the scammers at?
0: Okay, all right. Here's what she said.
2: Nah, because I thought she was coming to Miami, but you know, if it's 49ers, it is 49ers, it is.
0: She said, if it's 49ers, it is. If it's 49ers, it is. That is an NFL football team.
3: It's okay. It is. The best part about that video on that stream is that the man standing next to her is wearing a Philadelphia 76ers hat and jersey.
0: Getting reactions. And she says, if it's 49ers, it is.
2: Nah, because I thought she was coming to Miami, but you know, if it's 49ers, it is. 49ers, it is. Hey.
0: It's okay, you guys.
4: It's okay because it don't even matter.
0: It does not even matter.
4: It's her.
0: And she said that. She's like, it's 76ers, 49ers.
4: It don't even matter.
0: Chill out.
4: Who dealing me?
0: I have the song of the summer. Y'all better let me do what I want, all right?
5: Learn that.
4: She's like, si son las Águilas de América, son las Águilas de América. Si son las Chivas, son las Chivas.
0: No, no, don't get that mixed up. 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Spending that.
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2: She want it, I can tell she want it. Want me to push up on it, for she know where I'm

0: Wayne. 20 years of Carter Classics featuring The Game and 2 Chainz on stage with him. That's dope. Going down this Saturday at the F&M Bank Amphitheater in Long Beach. I was just out there over the weekend. Long Beach, I'm telling you, it is beautiful. That venue is really dope. And you could be there this Saturday. Caller 10-818-520-1059. Gonna get hooked up to go see Lil Wayne. And the weather has been crazy hot, right, Concrete? Let them know.
1: 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And now, the weather. With Concrete Storm.
2: Peritos, it is going down for the weather Monday, July 27th. First, we two-step to the city of Santa Fe Springs. Y'all going to be hotter than buffalo wings at 92 and 69 degrees at night. Next, we be burning, not concerning, why nobody want to say. In the city of Adelanto, stay hydrated, homies, and drink that water pronto. You're going to be 100 degrees and 73 degrees at night. Next, we slide to the next county and pull up in Fontana. Take care of your homie and run sunscreen on your panta.
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4: 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You don't have to rub each other's back.
2: 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We'll do it right now. Watch, I'll show you. Lastly, we hit the Valle in the city of Mission Hills. Brown Bag loves a community, and that's our mission for reals.
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2: You felt that for real, Hills. Okay, got you. 92 degrees and 69 degrees at night. It's gonna be a hot one.
3: Again today.
2: There you go. So stay hydrated, Perito. Santa Fe Springs, 92, 69 degrees. Adelanto, 100 degrees and 73 degrees at night. Fontana, 95 and 71. Mission Hills, 92 and 69 degrees at night. It's your boy Concrete from Brown Bag Mornings, or Power 106. 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

0: Scumbag Mornings. And now, the weather. With Concrete Storm.
1: Peritos, it is going down for the weather Monday, July 27th. First, we two-step to the city of Santa Fe Springs. Y'all going to be hotter than buffalo wings at 92 and 69 degrees at night. Next, we be burning, not concerning what nobody want to say. In the city of Adelanto, stay hydrated, homies, and drink that water pronto. You're going to be 100 degrees and 73 degrees at night. Next, we slide to the next county and pull up in Fontana. 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
1: 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We'll do it right now. Watch, I'll show you. Lastly, we hit the Valle in the city of Mission Hills. Brown Bag loves a community, and that's our mission for reals.
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1: I know. Oh, yeah. You felt that for real, Hills? Okay, got you. 92 degrees and 69 degrees at night. It's going to be a hot one.
3: Again today.
1: There you go. So stay hydrated, Perito. Santa Fe Springs, 92, 69 degrees. Adelanto, 100 degrees and 73 degrees at night. Fontana, 95 and 71. Mission Hills, 92 and 69 degrees at night. 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

0: 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And now, the weather. With Concrete Storm.
1: Peritos, it is going down for the weather Monday, July 27th. First, we two-step to the city of Santa Fe Springs. Y'all going to be hotter than buffalo wings at 92 and 69 degrees at night. Next, we be burning, not concerning what nobody want to say. In the city of Adelanto, stay hydrated, homies, and drink that water pronto. You're going to be 100 degrees and 73 degrees at night. Next, we slide to the next county and pull up in Fontana. 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
4: 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You don't have to rub each other's back.
1: 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We'll do it right now. Watch, I'll show you. Lastly, we hit the Valle in the city of Mission Hills. 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
1: Okay, got you. 92 degrees and 69 degrees at night. It's gonna be a hot one.
3: Again today.
1: There you go. So stay hydrated, Perito. Santa Fe Springs, 92, 69 degrees. Adelanto, 100 degrees and 73 degrees at night. Fontana, 95 and 71. Mission Hills, 92 and 69 degrees at night. It's your boy Concrete from Brownback Mornings on Power 106. 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

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How's your week starting off? Hopefully all positive vibes. I'm Justin Credible right here on Power 106. Shouting out to Manny from Riverside, who won 4 tickets to Knott's Berry Farm. Yes, sir. That's the way to get your summer rolling. I hope everyone is staying cool in this heat. Coming up before 4:20 this afternoon, I'm going to

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0: going through a real life novela, and we're here to be chismosos about it. 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
1: If you had one shot, one opportunity to seize everything you ever wanted, one moment, would you capture it?

0: Hey, Just Incredible. This is Donna from OC. I want to send a shout out to my kids, Selena, Messiah. I love you guys.
1: What's up, Just Incredible? This is Robert. Yo, I want to shout out my homie Mike. He's a mechanic. He hooked it up, so that really helps.
2: I love that. That's a W for the chat. All right, one more shout out. Angela, what you got?
3: I'm going to shout out my daughter, Beverly, my son, Blake, and my oldest, Bella. All my kids.

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0: Okay, it's time for the birthday roll call for today, Monday, July 27th. Sending a big happy birthday shout out to the legend Triple H, who is turning 57 years old today. The WWE Hall of Famer, who helped shape an entire era of sports entertainment. And also, I gotta send a big birthday shout out to Liftoff listener Stephanie from Southgate. Hey, happy birthday to all my Leos celebrating today. Let's go!
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